Josh Ross with Hate How You Look. That kicks off another hour of country music. Hello, my name is John Glenn. Today is a national holiday that should be celebrated at every opportunity. It's National Skinny Dipping Day. Now, don't do anything crazy or illegal, but if you got that above ground pool and it's starting to get dark out, I don't care what the nosy neighbors can see. Go skinny dipping tonight. Do it. Rascal Flatts, Kane Brown after Riley Green.

0: Kane Brown and his latest called Woman. My name is John Glenn. Thank you for joining me. Now, Joseph McGrail Baitup is an Australian professional air conditioner cleaner. He's also the town's honorary crier. Now, this gives him an opportunity to practice his true skill. According to the Guinness World Records, he has been recognized or acknowledged as having the loudest shout ever by an individual. He shouted the word now, and it reached 122.4 decibels. So Joseph has the noise range of a chainsaw, a jet aircraft taking off, or an ambulance siren at close range. 122.4 decibels. That is amazingly loud.
1: 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Well, guess which company was the only company to get 5 stars in every category? 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
6: Here's your WCDQ 106.3 forecast. Chance for storms tonight. Otherwise, mainly cloudy skies expected. Lows dip down to about 69. Southwest winds around 5 miles per hour. I'm meteorologist Jennifer Wojcicki. Right now, 78.
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0: Corey Kent with Rocky Mountain Low. Let's check some birthdays for the 9th of July. Jack White of the White Stripes is celebrating today. So is Courtney Love and Tom Hanks. Georgie Henley was Lucy from the Chronicles of Narnia. Fred Savage from the Wonder Years. Mitchell Musso is Oliver from Hannah Montana. And WWE superstar Kevin Nash is also celebrating a birthday today. If it's your birthday today, I hope all your birthday wishes come true.
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8: Here's your WCDQ 106.3 forecast. Chance for storms tonight. Otherwise, mainly cloudy skies expected. Lows dip down to about 69. Southwest winds around 5 miles per hour. I'm meteorologist Jennifer Wojcicki. Right now, 78.
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0: Jelly Roll in his latest called Hands Up. Did you see the hot dog eating contest on the 4th of July? I mean, you saw Joey Chestnut eat 66 hot dogs in 10 minutes, right? Or at least heard about it. Did you have a hot dog this past week? 59% of Americans in a recent report say they eat a hot dog at least once a month. And to be honest, a good hot dog is hard to beat.
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Megan Maroney singing about beautiful things. My name is John Glenn, and another hour of country music is off and running. Justin Moore, Lainey Wilson's new song, Phone Keys and Wallet, after Thomas Rhett and Jordan Davis.

0: Those are the essentials when you leave the house. It's phone, keys, and wallet. Lainey Wilson sounding good with a brand new song. My name is John Glenn. Now, the next holiday that's on the horizon is Labor Day. Labor Day is Monday, September 7th. Think about taking Tuesday, September 8th off. Just one hard-earned vacation day would buy you a four-day holiday weekend.
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13: Here's your WCDQ 106.3 forecast. Chance for scattered thunderstorms tonight, otherwise mainly cloudy skies. Lows dip down to about 69. Southwest winds around 5 miles per hour. I'm meteorologist Jennifer Wojcicki. Right now, 76.
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0: Russell Dickerson with his latest called Worth Your Wild. There's a couple live editions of that song that you can check out on YouTube. If you do some internet searching, you can watch some videos of him performing that live. And man, that is a good new song from Russell. Ella Langley, her latest, Be Her, is coming up. So is Dan and Shay and Keith Urban. Thank you for listening.
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9: Here's your WCDQ 106.3 forecast. Chance for scattered thunderstorms tonight. Otherwise, mainly cloudy skies. Lows dip down to about 69. Southwest winds around 5 miles per hour. I'm meteorologist Jennifer Wojcicki. Right now, 76.
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0: Dan and Shay would say so. Let's check some entertainment history for the 9th of July. When it comes to our favorite movies, Jeff Bridges. He starred in the movie Tron. It made its debut in 1982. American Pie premiered in theaters in 1999. Pirates of the Caribbean, The Curse of the Black Pearl. This was number one in that franchise. It debuted the 9th of July, 2003. Anchorman, Legend of Ron Burgundy, debuted on this day, 2004. And it was on this day in 2010 that Minions were introduced. They were introduced to us in the movie Despicable Me. That's entertainment history for the 9th of July.
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0: She's country, and she knows that it's new music from Luke Bryan. Now, how many U.S. national parks have you visited in your lifetime? There is a 16-month-old baby named Aria, and she's visited 28, according to the Guinness World Record, folks. Yeah, she's 16 months. She's visited 28. Now, her parents began taking her to these national parks as a way to introduce her to the great outdoors. Hopefully, when she's older, she'll remember all of it. But she is on pace to become the youngest to visit all national parks in this country.
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10: Here's your WCDQ 106.3 forecast. chance for scattered thunderstorms tonight. Otherwise, mainly cloudy skies. Lows dip down to about 69. Southwest winds around 5 miles per hour. I'm meteorologist Jennifer Wojcicki. Currently 75.
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0: Megan Maroney with Medicine. Loving that new song. Let's check some birthdays for the 9th of July. Jack White of the White Stripes is celebrating. So is Courtney Love. Tom Hanks. Georgie Henley is Lucy from the Chronicles of Narnia. Fred Savage from the Wonder Years. Mitchell Musso is Oliver from Hannah Montana fame. And WWE superstar Kevin Nash is also celebrating a birthday today. And if it's your special day, I hope all your birthday wishes come true.
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7: Here's your WCDQ 106.3 forecast. Chance for scattered thunderstorms tonight, otherwise mainly cloudy skies. Lows dip down to about 69. Southwest winds around 5 miles per hour. I'm meteorologist Jennifer Wojcicki. Currently 75.
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0: Brand new music from Brantley Gilbert. It's called Good Darn. John Party, Darius Rucker, Rascal Flatts. We'll sing about Fast Cars and Freedom here in just a moment. And did you watch Joey Chestnut eat 66 hot dogs in 10 minutes on the 4th of July? You heard about it, right? Not a record, but he did win his 18th mustard belt on the 4th of July with that hot dog eating contest. Now, there was a recent survey about our hot dogs and how many we eat in a year. 59% of Americans report eating a hot dog at least once a month. There's nothing better than a good hot dog.
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0: Taylor Swift with I Knew It, I Knew You. Now, Taylor Swift, Travis Kelce got married last weekend. Now, leading up to that wedding, they ended up donating $26 million to charities. They did this the week leading into their wedding. The donations were spread across 20 local and national charities.
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7: Here's your WCDQ 106.3 forecast. Chance for scattered storms overnight. Otherwise, mainly cloudy skies expected. Lows level off around 69. South winds around 5 miles per hour. I'm meteorologist Jennifer Wojcicki. Currently 73.
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0: John Morgan with a brand new track called Kid Myself. My name is John Glenn. Thank you for joining me. Now, the next holiday that is on the horizon is Labor Day. Labor Day is Monday, September 7th. Think about taking Tuesday, September 8th off. Just one of your vacation days would buy you a four-day holiday weekend.
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5: Here's your WCDQ 106.3 forecast. Chance for scattered storms overnight. Otherwise, mainly cloudy skies expected. Lows level off around 69. South winds around 5 miles per hour. I'm meteorologist Jennifer Wojcicki. Right now, it's 71 degrees.
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1: He's a ranch hand in a pinch, man. 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
1: 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Cody Johnson wanting his horse back. 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

It's Pickle Jar up all night. It's Katie and Scott. Let's get music going. Jackson Dean is on the way. Luke Combs here in just a second. And George Burge and Luke Bryan get us going. It is Ride, Ride, Ride on Pickle Jar up all night.

new music, big interviews, Nashville's heartbeat. 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It's Pickle Jar up all night with Katie.

0: Jackson Dean, that is Make a Liar. It's Pickle Jar up all night. So Jackson Dean's third album, Magnolia Sage, tells a lot about where he's from. It is something interesting that I'll let him explain because only he could explain it in this way.
1: I was born and raised about 20 minutes outside of Annapolis, Maryland. The town I grew up in is called Odenton. You got a whole bunch of cornfields and you got a whole bunch of crabs. The only thing city about Maryland is Baltimore and D.C. My dad was big into the blues and funk, but at heart he was old country and stuff. So that's where that part of it came in. You know, I was born on a dead-end street with a gun range at the end of it that backed up to a swamp, and I spent more time in there than I did with people. So that's where that comes from.
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12: Here's your WCDQ 106.3 forecast. Chance for scattered storms overnight, otherwise mainly cloudy. Lows around 69, southerly winds around 5 miles per hour. I'm meteorologist Jennifer Wojcicki. Currently 69.
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14: New truck, big

jars on it. Pickle jar up all night. It's Katie and Scott. Jason Aldean, very close to his next number one. And it's this one, Don't Tell on Me, on Pickle Jar Up All Night.

0: So if you think about this, if you have a cat, all right, now think about that. You have a cat. Now, is it just an indoor cat or does it go outside and then come back in? Here's the difference. They just did a study. Ordinary cats pretty much are far more prolific killers than anyone thought. Basically, they look like they're very innocent, domesticated suburbanites. But let's be honest, they're John Wick with whiskers. They'll kill anything and they'll bring it to you.
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10: Here's your WCDQ 106.3 forecast. Chance for scattered storms overnight, otherwise mainly cloudy. Lows around 69, southerly winds around 5 miles per hour. I'm meteorologist Jennifer Wojcicki. Currently 69.

Pickle Jar Up All Night is on. Katie Cook, Scott Gaines, the best music, straight talk with artists, and all the Nashville news. It's Pickle Jar Up All Night. You bring the coffee, we'll bring the country. Who needs sleep when you got bangers this good?

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0: Pickle Jar up all night. It's Katie and Scott. So a woman in Wales had an earache. So after suffering a whole lot of pain, her husband took her to the doctor. So the doctor started looking and realized she had a live spider in her ear. But it didn't appear it did any damage to her ear or her hearing, and it didn't lay eggs. But just FYI, I would have passed. No, I was going to say I was going to pass out. I would have thrown up first, then passed out.
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9: Here's your WCDQ 106.3 forecast. Chance for scattered rain showers overnight. Otherwise, mainly cloudy skies expected. Lows dip down to about 68. Winds out of the south around 5 miles per hour. I'm meteorologist Jennifer Wojcicki. Right now, it's 68 degrees.
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11: Hand in a pinch, man. Hotter than the red on the cattle brand. Cause she's a gold digger with a quick trigger. 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

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Brand new Cody Johnson, that is Horseback. It's Pickle Jar up all night as we're letting that music roll. She's got new music coming, Dasha. It's Austin on Pickle Jar up all night.

0: Pickle Jar Up All Night with Katie and Scott. New researchers said we should be getting at least 560 minutes to moderate to vigorous exercise each week. Now, 560 minutes is about 9 hours and 20 minutes a week. Somewhere there's a personal trainer going, wow, I could pay off my Jag with that.
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7: Here's your WCDQ 106.3 forecast. Chance for scattered rain showers overnight. Otherwise, mainly cloudy skies expected. Lows dip down to about 68. Winds out of the south, around 5 miles per hour. I'm meteorologist Jennifer Wojcicki. Right now, it's 68 degrees.

0: Morgan Wallen, that is Don't We. Listen to this. So police confiscated a car and the driver's license of a guy caught speeding who said he was trying to dry his car after he got it washed. Now, I got to say, I've done that. But the only difference is he was going 155 miles an hour. None of my cars have ever been able to go that fast.
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Lee Bryce, that's Killed the Man. It's Pickle Jar Up All Night, letting the music roll. Kenny Chesney, it's Carry On Pickle Jar Up All Night.

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Low Cash at His Wrong Hearts. It's Pickle Jar up all night. New music? Oh, yeah, let's do that. Brand new Shaboozy. It's called Cowgirl. Got that in about 10 minutes right now. Zach Top. It's South of Sanity on Pickle Jar up all night.

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8: Here's your WCDQ 106.3 forecast. Slight chance for isolated rain showers overnight, otherwise mainly cloudy skies. Lows dip down to about 68, southwesterly winds around 5 miles per hour. I'm meteorologist Jennifer Wojcicki. Right now, it's 66 degrees.
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Pickle Jar up all night. It's Katie and Scott. If you want to see Jacob Hackworth, which, by the way, I am looking forward to doing. I really like this kid. He's going to be out with Tucker Wetmore on the Brunette Tour, and he'll be out this month, and looks like he's going to spend most of the fall with him. Here he is now. It's What Took You So Long on Pickle Jar Up All Night.

0: Lucas Leon, that is crazy kind. We have got tons of Legos around the house now. The six-year-old is really into them. Although I never really thought about it, just because he keeps them all on the table. It's not like they're spread all over the house. Keeps them all on the kitchen table, but they are a breeding ground for a lot of bacteria. Never really thought about it. So what they say, they recommend if you got a whole bunch of them, collect all of them, especially if you got multiple kids touching them, put them in a sink of warm water, not hotter than 100 degrees, and put a little detergent in there and just kind of slosh them around and get them all, soaped up real well, get them rinsed off, and then set them out on a paper towel and let them dry. They said that's probably the best way of doing it. But they said kids can pass along a lot of germs just by messing with Legos. Never really thought of that.
1: 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It's Montgomery County 4-H Fair time. 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
10: Here's your WCDQ 106.3 forecast. Slight chance for isolated rain showers overnight. Otherwise, mainly cloudy skies. Lows dip down to about 68. Southwesterly winds around 5 miles per hour. I'm meteorologist Jennifer Wojcicki. Right now, it's 66 degrees.

0: It's Pickle Jar up all night. So there is a content creator in Texas. Her name is Rachel Gibbs, and she's been sharing her experiences on social media. She and a group of moms call themselves Canna Moms or Garden Moms. Now, let me tell you what they do. They recommend using marijuana or cannabis, and they said it actually helps you deal with your children better. And they said, oh, we're not bad moms. We're not doing this to get away from the kids. We're using this as a tool. Now, they do have an explanation. I don't buy it, but they said, listen, I'm not zoned out. I'm not at the fridge all day. You know, I'm not sleeping on the couch. I'm actually on their level. I'm down on the floor with them. It helps me with patience. It calms my nerves, and it's helping everything. So they have been able to legitimize that in their brain. And listen, here's what they recommend, though. Just basically, the American Academy of Pediatrics just says, don't do that in front of kids. If you're going to do it, fine. No judgment. But just don't use in front of the kids. They said that's probably one of the worst things you can do. But hey, if it helps, power to you. So does screaming into a pillow.
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1: It's Pickle Jar up all night, letting the music roll. And this is new Tyler Hubbard, which, by the way, is so good. It's Land. It's on Pickle Jar up all night.

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0: took moving on.
1: Pickle Jar up all night. Boy, have we got a lot of great music on the way. Justin Moore, Bailey Zimmerman, and Luke Combs. I love her. Ashley McBride, it's What If We Don't on Pickle Jar up all night.

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10: Here's your WCDQ 106.3 forecast. Mainly cloudy skies overnight with a slight chance for isolated showers. Lows dip down to about 67. Winds out of the south around 5 miles per hour. I'm meteorologist Jennifer Wojcicki. Currently, it's 66 degrees.
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0: Jason Aldean. That is Don't Tell on Me. Okay, listen to this. About 8 to 9 people die in weightlifting accidents at gyms. Also, in a year, one person dies while eating a donut. 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
7: Here's your WCDQ 106.3 forecast. Mainly cloudy skies overnight with a slight chance for isolated showers. Lows dip down to about 67. Winds out of the south around 5 miles per hour. I'm meteorologist Jennifer Wojcicki. Currently, it's 66 degrees.

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We could use the help. It's Katie Cook and Scott Gaines, and this is Pickle Jar Up All Night.

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Drew Baldridge, that is Rebel. It's Pickle Jar up all night. She continues just to break record after record after record. Ella Langley, it's Be Her on Pickle Jar up all night. Mm-hmm.

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Cody Johnson, that's Traveling Soldier. It's Pickle Jar up all night. How about new Taylor Swift? She is killing it right now. I knew it. I knew you. About 10 minutes away. Dustin Lynch, it's Riding Roads.

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7: Here's your WCDQ 106.3 forecast. Slight chance for showers and foggy overnight, otherwise mainly cloudy. Lows around 66, southwesterly winds around 5 miles per hour. I'm meteorologist Jennifer Wojcicki. Right now, 66.
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Riley Green, that has changed my mind. It's Pickle Jar up all night, letting the music roll. Corey Kent and Co Wetzel, it's Rocky Mountain Low on Pickle Jar up all night.

0: Lee Bryce, that has killed the man. It's Pickle Jar up all night. What do we not clean regularly? If you think about this, smartphones, probably one of the biggest ones. Your cell phone is nasty. You set it down places. It's on a desk. You touch things and then touch your phone. I know people who carry wipes just to wipe those things down. Blades on a ceiling fan, the can opener, put the can opener in the dishwasher. That's pretty easy. Coffee makers, I don't drink coffee. Congress, see what I did there. Let's see. Steering wheel of your vehicle is also nasty. Your TV remote in your house. Now, I always tell you the TV remote in a hotel is nasty. Guess what? It's nasty in your house, too. So, yeah, be sure to clean those.
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8: Here's your WCDQ 106.3 forecast. Slight chance for showers and foggy overnight, otherwise mainly cloudy. Lows around 66, southwesterly winds around 5 miles per hour. I'm meteorologist Jennifer Wojcicki. Right now, 66.

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Scott's Pickle Jar up all night. It's Katie and Scott. Glad we're hanging around together. Brand new Lainey Wilson with John Mayer. Have you heard it? Oh, listen to it. It is so good. Phone Keys Wallet. It's on Pickle Jar up all night.

right here. I ain't

0: Pickle Jar up all night. Kenny Chesney's making all the media rounds because his new album, Silver Sands Marina, is getting ready to come out. That will be out on September 25th. That's Kenny's 21st album. That is amazing. I didn't realize it's that many albums. 21 albums. That is impressive. He's going to be on the Today Show, and he'll be performing. That will be Thursday, September 17th. And you still got three more chances to see him at the Sphere in Vegas. And then he is done. But I'm looking forward to the album.
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8: Here's your WCBQ 106.3 forecast. Mainly cloudy skies expected, with fog and spots early today, with a slight chance for scattered thunderstorms. High temperatures reach up to 85. West winds around 5 miles per hour. I'm meteorologist Jennifer Wojcicki. Right now, it's 65 degrees.
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Pickle Jar up all night. Riley Green debuted his brand new video for Think As You Drunk. It's everything you would think it would be and then some. Here's what you don't have to think about. It's not like Worst Way. His clothes stay on. And I'm sorry, ladies, that is disappointing. But he is riding a lawnmower with beer cans attached to the back. He falls out of a chair. He ends up on the ground. Then he's in cuffs with a cop. Yeah, you gotta see it. Well worth it. Riley, now, Think As You Drunk. It's on Pickle Jar up all night.

0: Luke Combs, that is Sleepless in a Hotel Room. What is one belief you hold that it would cost you every friend, but you will die on that hill? All right. Headphones should come with phones. You shouldn't be able to watch and listen to things on a speakerphone in public places. Big burgers should be wider, not taller. A properly cooked steak needs no sauce. All right. Pluto is a planet. Toilet paper, the only direction that should be on the roll, should be top over the front. Ketchup on a steak should hurt your credit score. Raisins do not belong on cookies. Excellent sandwiches are better than most fine dining. And ketchup belongs on a hot dog. There, I said it.
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2: Here's your WCBQ 106.3 forecast. Mainly cloudy skies expected, with fog and spots early today, with a slight chance for scattered thunderstorms. High temperatures reach up to 85. West winds around 5 miles per hour. I'm meteorologist Jennifer Wojcicki. Right now, it's 65 degrees.

0: Brand new jelly roll that is called Hands Up. It's pickle jar up all night. San Mateo Police Department said it detained two 15-year-olds who'd been drinking while riding in an autonomous Waymo. I am so freaked out by those things. I have people that in my life that swear by them. But what they were doing was they were drinking and shooting things from that vehicle. So they had, well, their own liquor. They were driving around having drinks in the back seat of this Waymo, and they were shooting a BB gun at passerbys. Well, here's the thing, though. With that BB gun, that could have gotten, well, very seriously, very quick, because if a police officer sees that, you could, you know, a lot of bad things could happen. But the fact that you're drinking at 15, not a good idea. And then shooting at things from the back of a Waymo, still not a good idea. Now, to an adult, if you're going to be, you know, drinking and partying, yeah, grab yourself a Waymo and it'll get you around. It is a very smart way to get around. You know, that's why we have Uber. That's why we have Lyft. But when you're 15, that's definitely not a good idea.
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Bailey Zimmerman, that is Chevy Silverado. You made it to Friday. Don't that feel good? Let's get some good music for you. Brand new Cody Johnson, Horseback on the way. Luke Combs here in a second. Posty and Blake, get us going. It's Pour Me a Drink. And yes, I would take one. I know it's early. I don't want to hear it. It's been a long week.

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Now he's a buckskin, 15 hands, 5-time team rope champion.

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1: Cody Johnson, that is Horseback. He has got a brand new album called Banks of the Trinity. And for the longest time, he had no title to the album. He had all the songs. He just hadn't figured out what he wanted to call it until he heard one song.
2: I really didn't have a title for my new album until I heard the song Banks of the Trinity. And I went, oh, that's it. I can paint a visual picture on this piece of work, from the vinyls to the CDs to the t-shirts, the hats. That's a little bit different than, hey, look, it's Cody Johnson on a horse. You know, that's what I live every day, but the song Banks of the Trinity really took me back to a piece of my childhood.
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7: Happy Friday morning. Here is a look at what's going on in Montgomery County for July 10th. 2026. The Crawfordsville Montgomery County Chamber of Commerce has opened award nominations for this year's award banquet. The event will be held on September 10th at Stone Creek Lodge. Nominations can be submitted for the following categories: Nonprofit Excellence, Agricultural Excellence, 5-Star, Trailblazer, U-Rock, First Responder, and Chamber Award of Distinction. 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
5: Here's your WCBQ 106.3 forecast. Mainly cloudy skies expected, with fog and spots early today, with a slight chance for scattered thunderstorms. High temperatures reach up to 85. West winds around 5 miles per hour. I'm meteorologist Jennifer Wojcicki. Right now, it's 65 degrees.
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0: Lauren Elena and Chase Matthew. She's really in her duets place because, of course, she has that one. And she just announced on Wednesday she got a brand new duet with her and Kane Brown. If you haven't seen it, go look. The video is very funny.
1: This is Randy Glenn from Calvary Baptist with your morning boost. Acts chapter 27, verse 44. And so it came to pass that they escaped all safe to land. This verse refers to Paul and the shipwreck of 276 people on the island of Melita. They thought all hope was gone. They thought that they were abandoned. Have you felt that in life? We need to get rid of excess baggage and throw it over. We need to do what they did on that ship and get alone with God. We need to realize His presence is always with us. We believe that God's promises are always true. And most importantly, thank God for all things. They all escaped safe to land. Today, you can escape the feeling of being abandoned and make today a great day.
2: Corn and beans down throughout the trading session. This is Hoosier Ag Today. I'm Ian DeEubank with the Thursday Farm Market Review. Final numbers coming up. We'll begin, though, with market comments. I grabbed those from Carl Setzer at the end of the session. Carl is at Consus Ag Consulting. Markets open with gains, Carl, in wheat futures, but losses in both corn and soybeans, and that's pretty much the way that the session went on. So it looked like maybe some profit-taking in corn and beans, and certainly it appears positioning before the USDA reports at noon Eastern on Friday.
3: Yeah, that's exactly what we had today, Andy. A lot of positioning, profit taking, squaring, whatever you want to call it, consolidation, all means the same thing. We shored up positions and got ready for tomorrow's report. We've had a pretty good run in the commodities ever since we got the June stocks and acreage numbers 2 weeks ago here. So now we've got those. We've worked through them. Not really showing too much more carryover interest from that. And we have shifted into the WASDE numbers. And again, looking at everything, no major changes expected to balance sheets across the board. Maybe a little bit of fine tuning after those June acreage and quarterly stocks numbers are added in. I would say that's going to dictate trade likely tomorrow morning as well. Corn and soybeans seeing the biggest losses ahead of that report. Not too surprising there, as those two commodities have seen most buying interest since we saw last week's numbers. Looking at the wheat complex, though, starting to see a little more concern over the Argentine crop. Rosario Grain Exchange coming out this morning, cutting production well below the USDA estimate, about 6 million metric tons of a difference there, that giving wheat some support throughout the session.
2: Carl, it appears during the course of this week that the market reacted positively to some shifting and hotter weather forecasts, then a shift back to a little bit more favorable weather for crop development, and the markets sold off. So is there a correlation there? Are we paying that much attention right now to weather?
3: We are starting to pay a little bit more attention, Andy, and this is coming especially today. We got the long-range El Nino forecast out. 87% chance that this El Nino is going to be in place through the spring of 2027. Also, thinking this could be an 81% chance this will be a significant El Nino as we get through the October-November time frame. Not only is that going to impact U.S. crops, but the South American crop as well.
2: Carl Setzer with the market comments. Carl is at Consus Ag Consulting, and his number is 989-506-1587. Settlements from Thursday trade. September corn ends at 431.5, down 3.5 cents. December dips to 452. That was down 4.25. And March down 4.25, 467.25. It was a sharp sell-off in the end for beans, with August 1177.75, 15.5 cents down. Sep down 13.5, 1170. And Novi 10.75 off at 1181.5. And September wheat strong, up 12 cents, 619.75. The meats mostly lower. August live cattle, 235.25. $1.25 down $2.37, and August lean hogs $1.50 down at $98.15. I'm Andy Eubank. That is the Thursday Farm Market Review. 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
13: Here's your WCDQ 106.3 forecast. Mainly cloudy skies expected, with fog and spots early today, with a slight chance for scattered thunderstorms. High temperatures reach up to 85. West winds around 5 miles per hour. I'm meteorologist Jennifer Wojcicki. Right now, it's 65 degrees.
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0: Ms. Taylor Swift Kelce, that's I Knew It, I Knew You. One of her producers, this is a great story. This just came out yesterday. One of her producers got an email that he thought was spam. He erased it. It was actually the invitation to the wedding. Then he got a text that said, you know, to click and open this. He thought it was spam. He wasn't going to open it. Come to find out, those were actually all the directions that he needed to go to the wedding. And he thought, well, he was very disappointed because he thought he wasn't invited. And then he started quizzing people and they're like, no, this is how it showed up. He goes, oh, well, yeah, completely missed the wedding all because he thought it was spam.
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4: 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I'm Chief Meteorologist Ryan Martin with the Friday Fendt Farm Forecast, brought to you by Plevna Implement, your Fendt dealer in Kokomo, Napanee, Auburn, Rensselaer. 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Hopefully your Fendt tractor has AC cranked full bore this week if you're out in the field, because another hot dome is going to be settling in. Before we get there, though, today, your Friday Fendt forecast features on-again, off-again scattered showers. They started last night trying to come into parts of northern Indiana, sagging southward through the rest of the state today. I think we can pick up another tenth to maybe three-quarters of an inch, depending on where you're at. 60% coverage today. We cool down slightly and bring humidity down ever so slightly for tomorrow and Sunday, and the nice weather continues into Monday, although humidity values start to creep up. We are sunny, hot, and humid through the rest of next week. Maybe a few thunderstorms Friday afternoon into early Saturday morning, but that is it. I'm Ryan Martin.
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Ella Langley, that is Be Her. Happy Friday. It's Scott Gaines. Thanks for checking in. Riley Green released a brand new video yesterday for Think As You Drunk. It is hilarious. Most of the video, he only has one boot on, almost a George Jones thing where he has his lawnmower and it's got cans tied to the back of it. You just got to go see it. And guys, don't feel bad about going to watch this one because he does keep his clothes on the entire video. So, I mean, or if that's what you like, seriously, no judgment here.

0: Luke Combs, that is Be By You. He is currently on his European leg of his My Kind of Saturday Night tour, and he is breaking records. I know we talked about this a couple days ago, but it's just amazing what he's doing worldwide. I mean, we know he broke records here in the States, but he has played so many places and set records. I mean, European artists are not doing what he's doing, because he's played Gothenburg, Sweden, broke a record there. Stockholm's Avicii Arena, broke one there. Accor Arena in Paris, broke a record there. He hasn't played in London yet. He'll do two nights at London's Wembley Stadium. That's what they're waiting on, because that one is still held by quite a few folks, but they're thinking he's going to get awful close.
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3: Happy Friday morning. Here is a look at what's going on in Montgomery County for July 10th. 2026. The Crawfordsville Montgomery County Chamber of Commerce has opened award nominations for this year's award banquet. The event will be held on September 10th at Stone Creek Lodge. Nominations can be submitted for the following categories: Nonprofit Excellence, Agricultural Excellence, 5-star, Trailblazer, U-Rock, First Responder, and Chamber Award of Distinction. All nominees must be chamber members in good standing. 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For more local news, you can pick up a copy of the Journal Review at your local convenience store and check them out on the web at journalreview.com. 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
7: Here's your WCBQ 106.3 forecast. Mainly cloudy skies expected, with fog and spots early today, with a slight chance for scattered thunderstorms. High temperatures reach up to 85. West winds around 5 miles per hour. I'm meteorologist Jennifer Wojcicki. Currently, it's 66 degrees.
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0: over. It doesn't fall from the back. Ketchup on your steak should hurt your credit score. Raisins do not belong on cookies. And mustard is good, although hot dogs can have ketchup. There, that one I will die for.
1: This is Randy Glenn from Calvary Baptist Church with your morning boost. Proverbs 17:22. A merry heart doeth good like medicine, but a broken spirit drieth the bones. Attitude is everything. Attitude affects the outcome. Your attitude towards others affects their attitude towards you. Attitude is always contagious. Take responsibility for your attitude. Make your attitude the person you want to be. Recognize that attitude always needs adjusting. Great attitude is like a good medicine. It can change your outlook on life. Let's rethink our attitude and make today a great day.
2: Cash grain markets have been moving against the season trend, and Indiana agriculture comes alive next week. This is Hoosier Ag Today. I'm Greg Allen. Over the past month, cash grain markets have been moving against the seasonal trend. New research from Purdue University shows corn and soybean basis levels strengthened across much of the eastern corn belt during June, when basis typically weakens as supplies remain available and new crop expectations grow. Josh Strine, a graduate research assistant in agricultural economics at Purdue University, says corn basis against the July futures contract strengthened in 38 of the 40 crop reporting districts tracked across the region.
3: The defining feature of the current basis map is the increasing basis from west to east. In Ohio, corn basis is running well above the three-year historical average across every tracked district. Northeast Ohio is the most extreme example. Basis in the district is currently even with July futures and 27 cents above the historical average for this time of year. Indiana is broadly above the historical averages as well, with many districts carrying positive or near even corn basis.
2: And with soybeans, Strine says basis held steady or strengthened across all track districts.
3: In Indiana, basis is just 2 cents below July futures and well above the historical average. Michigan has the strongest soybean basis relative to historical averages in the region. Southeast and West Central Michigan are both running 30 cents or more above their two-year averages. Basis in these districts remain negative in absolute terms, around 10 to 20 cents per bushel below July futures.
2: For farmers with grain still in storage, the stronger basis has created opportunities to improve cash prices without relying solely on futures market gains. Strine says basis will continue to be a key factor to watch as the market shifts its focus toward the size of this year's harvest. Find Josh Strine's full report on our website, HoosierAgToday.com. The rich history of Indiana agriculture will come alive next week in Pulaski County as a sea of beautifully restored red and green vintage tractors will cover Winnemac Town Park. C.J. Miller has more.
4: The sound of antique tractors will fill the air July 16th through 19th at the Pulaski County Fairgrounds as the Northern Indiana Power from the Past is preparing for its 49th annual Summer Power Show. Chuck Narr, one of the event's organizers, says you'll see a large number of both vintage John Deere and International Harvester tractors on display, as well as an equal number of farmers and collectors who claim that one brand has always been better than the other.
5: That's as old as Cain and Abel, you might say. 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
4: Admission is just $5 for adults. 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
5: When a child comes, you know, a 10, 12-year-old that grandpa's told him about things, why, they can see it live and see the demonstrations like the thresh machines, the corn shelling, the sawmill, all goes on all day long at our show.
4: 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I'm C.J. 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
12: Here's your WCDQ 106.3 forecast. Mainly cloudy skies expected, with fog and spots early today, with a slight chance for scattered thunderstorms. High temperatures reach up to 85. West winds around 5 miles per hour. I'm meteorologist Jennifer Wojcicki. Currently, it's 66 degrees.
0: 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I love

0: Graylin James, if you haven't heard of him, and it's called Water at a Wedding. So I have a question. How long would you wait before eating food that was delivered to you by mistake? All right, so think about this. I got this from Reddit anyway. So I had food accidentally delivered to me last night. I waited 20 minutes to see if somebody would actually come back and collect it. So I ate it. 30, 40 minutes later, people who ordered the food knocked on my door and asked if any food was delivered. And I said no. And I mean, who's going to confess on doing that? I mean, would you? Depends on what it is. And you could look and see, you know, look at the number, check the address and realize, listen, this doesn't. I have taken stuff across the street because for some odd reason, of course, the folks that live across the street order stuff all the time. And our neighborhood, yes, our numbers on our houses are hard to see. We do get stuff for them, and I do have to take it over there and tap on the door. Go, oh, by the way, this is yours.
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3: 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What do you expect prior to that release as far as market movement?
4: I think we're going to see some choppy two-sided action in the market. Just looking at everything, there's likely going to be something in this report for everyone. That said, I don't think there's going to be anything really earth-shattering in here that would shake the market up. Sometimes a neutral report can get a bullish reaction, though, so we'll have to keep an eye on it. I'm going to be looking more at weather forecasts. I think once this data comes out, we trade it for probably 15, 20 minutes, right back to weather forecasts, especially the potential for a dome to set up over the western Corn Belt.
3: That's Carl Setzer, and I'm Andy Eubank. Hoosier Ag Today, timely, relevant, credible.
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Ella Langley, Morgan Wallen, can't love you anymore. Happy Friday, everybody. It's Scott Gaines. Thank you so much for letting me hang around with you. Let's see what I have. Lainey Wilson and John Mayer on the way. How about maybe a little Dustin Lynch? And Tucker Wetmore gets us going. It's Brunette. Good morning.

0: Lainey Wilson, John Mayer, Phone Keys Wallet. A would-be bank robber in Florida, of course, this always happens in Florida, left empty-handed after the teller told him she didn't have an empty bag. You know, he goes up there, slides the note. And she goes, I don't have a bag. So he just left. I mean, that's not really nice customer service. I mean, if you ask me.
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3: Happy Friday morning. Here is a look at what's going on in Montgomery County for July 10th. 2026. The Crawfordsville Montgomery County Chamber of Commerce has opened award nominations for this year's award banquet. The event will be held on September 10th at Stone Creek Lodge. Nominations can be submitted for the following categories: Nonprofit Excellence, Agricultural Excellence, Five Star, Trailblazer, U-Rock, First Responder, and Chamber Award of Distinction. All nominees must be chamber members in good standing. Nominations are due by August 7th. Submit your nomination at Crawfordsville Chamber. That's all for this morning. 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
6: Here's your WCDQ 106.3 forecast. Mainly cloudy skies with fog early today, with a slight chance for scattered thunderstorms. High of 85, west winds around 5 miles per hour. I'm meteorologist Jennifer Wojcicki. Currently, it's 68 degrees.
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0: Jacob Hackworth. I love that song, What Took You So Long. Here is something I found on Reddit when someone said, what's the fastest way a man can ruin his life? The number one thing is telling someone to hold my beer and watch this.
1: This is Randy Glenn from Calvary Baptist with your morning boost. Revelation chapter 2, verse 10. Be thou faithful unto death, and I will give thee a crown of life. We all at one time or another have made excuses. Excuses never accomplish anything. Excuses can hinder. What are some of the excuses that we give? Someone else can do it better. I'm not qualified, when you know that you are. I'm not educated, when you know you can learn. Another excuse is I have too many activities, or I don't feel like it. We play the could've, would've, and should've game. Stop making excuses. Take action and make today a great day.
2: This is Bloomberg Money Minute. Delta says strong demand for premium, corporate, and international travel is offsetting the soaring cost of jet fuel. The airline reporting quarterly earnings that topped Wall Street expectations. However, don't expect airfares to go down anytime soon. Delta says fuel costs are still up 50%, and they need to make certain they cover their costs. Shares are higher in the early trade. Checking on the market, stock futures are steady as traders are holding off on big bets ahead of the weekend. The fragile truce in the Middle East keeping geopolitical risk front of mind. And Netflix is thinking about making changes to keep viewers hooked. According to the Wall Street Journal, executives at the company have recently discussed adding live channels that would continuously stream certain programs or shows and films from a certain genre. The company has also explored bundling other subscription-based streaming services, including Peacock, into its offering. Shares of Netflix are down over 40% this past year. Courtney Donahoe, Bloomberg Radio.
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13: Here's your WCDQ 1063 forecast. Mainly cloudy skies with fog early today, with a slight chance for scattered thunderstorms. High of 85, west winds around 5 miles per hour. I'm meteorologist Jennifer Wojcicki. Currently, it's 68 degrees.
14: 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Yeah.

0: So if you have a dog at home, you completely understand what I'm getting ready to tell you, that Americans are obsessed with their dogs. 58% of owners consider themselves their pet's mom and dad. Yeah, we did. There's really nothing on this list that we don't do. Nearly one third of pet owners spend more time with their pets than they do with other family members. 6 out of 10 said they would spend over $1,000 to save their pets' lives. 70% report that playing with their pet when they're stressed actually relaxes them. And I agree with that too. Almost 7 out of 10 pet owners talk to their pet on the phone through the answering machine when they're not home. No, I don't do that because we don't have an answering machine. But I do tell them bye when I leave the house. Okay, I'll see you later. 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

Kenny Chesney, that is Carry On. He is making the media rounds because he's got that new album, Silver Sands Marina, coming out. That is his 21st record. Can you believe that? He's going to be on the Today Show Thursday, September 17th, there on NBC. Of course, all over his socials. And his album will be out September 25th. And, of course, you only got three more chances to catch him at the Sphere, and that is this weekend.

0: Cole Swindell, that is girl dad. 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And you can tell that man is wrapped around her little finger probably three times.
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6: Happy Friday morning. Here is a look at what's going on in Montgomery County for July 10th. 2026. The Crawfordsville Montgomery County Chamber of Commerce has opened award nominations for this year's award banquet. The event will be held on September 10th at Stone Creek Lodge. Nominations can be submitted for the following categories: Nonprofit Excellence, Agricultural Excellence, Five Star, Trailblazer, U-Rock, First Responder, and Chamber Award of Distinction. 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
7: Here's your WCDQ 106.3 forecast. Mainly cloudy skies with fog early today, with a slight chance for scattered thunderstorms. High of 85, west winds around 5 miles per hour. I'm meteorologist Jennifer Wojcicki. Right now, it's 72 degrees.
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0: Luke Bryan, that is Country and She Knows It. What sound instantly fills you with horror and dread? All right. How about a sudden knock at the door when you're not expecting somebody? Yeah, not a big fan of that. How about when you're being a group of people you don't know and you hear the phrase, hey, let's go around the room and introduce ourselves? Yeah, not a big fan of that. How about middle of the night, 3 a.m, you either hear a kid call your name or somewhere in the house you hear an animal getting ready to barf?
1: 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Oil prices slid by more than 2% on Thursday on worries that inflation and a slowing economy could weigh on oil demand, even as the growing conflict between the U.S. and Iran limits supply by delaying a full reopening of the Strait of Hormuz. Crude was down $2 even at $71.52 a barrel. The average price for Indiana unleaded gas was $3.21, 63 cents lower than the national average. Yesterday's ending corn bids from Indiana ethanol plants, $4.71 in Portland, in Marion, $4.48, $4.46 in both Clymers and North Manchester, and in Union City, $4.67. Louis Dreyfus in Claypool is paying $12.06 for beans delivered by the end of July. I'm Greg Allen, Hoosier Ag Today, Indiana's Farm Network.
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12: Here's your WCDQ 106.3 forecast. Mainly cloudy skies with fog early today, with a slight chance for scattered thunderstorms. High of 85, west winds around 5 miles per hour. I'm meteorologist Jennifer Wojcicki. Right now, it's 72 degrees.
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0: I love it. Brand new shaboozy that is called Cowgirl. I'm Scott Gaines. Get ready to get out of here. You have a fantastic weekend. Of course, I love to tell you thank you. If you are police, fire, first responders, thank you for the job you do. If you are in the medical field, doctors, nurses, you work in hospitals, you do what you got to do to take care of us. Thank you for the job you do. Teachers, guess what? I know you're not really technically teaching. Some of you might be, and you're about, what, a month or 6 weeks away from having to go back to school. Thank you for taking care of our kids. If you have worn a uniform, man or woman, and protected this country any way, shape, form, or fashion, thank you for your service. And I want you to have the very best weekend possible. And I'll see you back here on Monday.
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1: Hey, hey, it is spare time, it's spare time, it's spare time, swap shop. It's spare time. Jackie, how are you?
2: Hey, good morning. I'm great. It's Friday.
1: It is. It's a little hot. Kind of. Can you believe it's spare time?
2: Hey, we got a caller. It goes fast.
1: Got a caller. Good morning. You're on the air. Hey, you're on the air.
3: Okay. I didn't know it was me. I've never done this. 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And my phone number is 765-365-2137. And you can text me at that number for pictures.
1: Okay, let me get the number, 365-2137.
3: Yes.
1: All right. Hey, we'll try to help.
2: She did good. First-time caller.
1: You did good. You did good. We appreciate it.
3: Okay, thank you.
1: Thank you. Thanks. Thanks. Bye-bye. Kind of like, did very well. I was going to do a reference that nobody would get except me, which I do occasionally, but I won't this time. Hey, Jackie at Swap Shop, back to announcer voice here. I have announcer voice here. Here's the announcer voice over here. And then when I have a caller, I'll kind of a hybrid announcer voice and regular voice. So why don't you read the sponsors?
2: Yeah, let's thank these sponsors. Jeff Neal Payton Body Shop, Alice's Restaurant, Crossroads Furniture Company, Great Details Auto Care, French's Plumbing, Simpler Times, Whitesville Mill Services, Zon's Floor Covering, Crawfordsville Monument Company, Froges, the PAC Midwest Rodeo, TDS Fiber Internet, Allen Monument Company, and L.A. 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I'm sure they appreciate everybody coming out. Oh.
1: I had to get my call, baby.
2: You're fine. Want to go over the rules?
1: Yeah, why don't you read the rules? Here are the rules.
2: Well, first off, we are live from the York Chrysler Dodge Jeep Ram and studio.
1: I could turn my mic down when I leave the studio. That might be a good thing.
2: Hey, our phone number is 364-1063. That's 364-1063. 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Please keep your item to a reasonable number. 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First Friday of the month, is it not? No.
1: Second.
2: Second Friday of July.
1: You know, I was just thinking of a really cool line. Can you believe the year is almost half over?
2: It is. I'm thinking Christmas. Are you?
1: No, wait a minute.
2: I have a Christmas.
1: Think of the line. Think of the line, Jackie. Okay, think of the line.
2: Focus.
1: I can't believe the year is almost half over.
2: Okay. What line am I supposed to be thinking of? I know. See,
1: Jackie, it already is half over.
2: Okay.
1: Okay, so that's the humor there. That's the hilarity that ensues
2: geez.
1: It's kind of like
2: Dave Peach's humor.
1: I always...
2: He humors himself.
1: This is something I say constantly. I like when it's been a long week.
2: Yeah.
1: And it's like Wednesday, and I'll tell everybody.
2: It's almost half.
1: I'll say, man, I'm so glad tomorrow's Friday. and then my family will say, it's Thursday. Yeah, we know what you're doing. It's Thursday. Well, tomorrow they'll say, well, tomorrow's Thursday, but it's. Anyway, it's the things that
2: has it been a long
1: there.
2: Week?
1: No, but not really. I mean, every
2: you've
1: week
2: had a good week. How
1: every
2: about
1: week
2: you?
1: Is okay, you know. And then it's been fine. Everything has been cool. Let's see, 364-1063. That's the number to call. Now, don't forget, if you've got a yard sale, and I know there are yard sales out there because I saw at least one on the way into work today, you could be the yard sale of the week. And that...
2: And what's that get them?
1: That means that you get an enhanced commercial done live by yours truly between 10:45 and 11 o'clock.
2: Yeah, so make those phone calls for if you got a yard sale.
1: If you got a yard sale, you could be the yard sale of the week.
2: We even have special music for it.
1: Yeah, we do. We have special music. We pulled out all the stuff. Oh, we haven't started the thing there. See, we didn't do that. 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
2: Really?
1: Yeah, I don't want to say because they're not a sponsor, mm-hmm. but they're there, and I know where they are. 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You know, we've talked about Grippos a lot on my podcast, which, you know, I mean, the thing is just blown up. I mean, it's just, oh, it's incredible. I'm doing appearances and concert tour and all that has ensued. It's mm-hmm. kind of like, you know, it's unbelievable. So anyway, we talk a lot about Grippos.
2: Okay.
1: Now, let's say... We'll try to go. And if you call, please, 364-1063, 364-1063. And I'm sure there's a very highfalutin word for this or concept for this that somebody has studied at some big university with 5 degrees and whatever. But I'm going to go ahead and give it my shot here, okay?
2: Okay.
1: Let's say that you go to, you have a place that's 80 miles away, and it is called Joe's Diner, whatever. Okay, let's say it's Joe. Let's go this way. Let's say it's a chain restaurant that's 80 miles away, and you love going there. Okay, mm-hmm. Every time you go in that direction, you go there. Okay, well, let's say that they open one up in your hometown.
2: All right.
1: Does it kind of lose some of its luster at that point because it's not a faraway place? It's not.
2: Right.
1: It's like there every day.
2: It's like Starbucks. We don't buy Starbucks in Crawfordsville, but when we're out of town,
1: well,
2: we do
1: there's
2: Starbucks.
1: A lot of people that buy Starbucks. I'm saying,
2: well, I'm not saying
1: they're hurting for money.
2: Yeah. Okay.
1: But it's kind of like at one point in my life, because I'm old, we didn't have a McDonald's in Columbus, Indiana.
2: Oh, wow.
1: Okay?
2: Are you that old?
1: So in 1970 or whatever, we got a McDonald's. It's like, ooh, we got a McDonald's.
2: Wow.
1: So I'm not saying that. And we still go to McDonald's and all that stuff, but it loses some of that.
2: Appeal.
1: Some of that appeal. So, mm-hmm. And I'm thinking another restaurant that we'll talk about. I found it in Lexington, Kentucky, Raisin Cane's.
2: Yeah.
1: Okay? Raisin Cane's.
2: Mm-hmm.
1: And, you know, it's kind of a destination place. But I will say this. If we ever got a Raisin Cane's here in Crawfordsville, I would go there quite a bit because I do like it. I think that might be the exception.
2: Do you really? I didn't know you liked it that much.
1: I really do. But I'm saying we'll go back to Grippos.
2: Okay.
1: The fact that they're kind of
2: What's a Grippo?
1: Scarce.
2: What's
1: it's a chip.
2: Oh.
1: Yeah,
2: potato chip?
1: Yeah, we got a bag of the pretzels for you.
2: Oh, those?
1: Yeah, we got a bag of the pretzels, which are basically salt-coated pretzel. I mean, it's like, if you like salt, They're the pretzel
2: yeah, but
1: for
2: it's
1: you.
2: Got that flavor.
1: But they've got this barbecue that's fantastic.
2: Okay.
1: But
2: okay.
1: what I'm thinking okay. is, if they were available in stores all the time, would they still have? But then I think about Doritos. I still like Doritos. They're everywhere. So
2: yeah.
1: maybe there's somewhere in the middle there. But
2: yeah.
1: to me, there's something maybe about scarcity that makes it more
2: True.
1: Exciting. I mean, if it's just a big glut of something everywhere, I don't
2: agree.
1: Know.
2: I do agree.
1: But we talked about Grippo. So 364-1063, 364-1063. That's the number to call for Swap Shop. Help us out here. And, you know, I go out. People say they hear the show. They love the show. Call us. Give us a call.
2: Call
1: let us,
2: the show.
1: Let us know how we're doing. Let us know how we're doing. But we can tell you, kind of have it up there on the wall. What's going on at the state or at the state fair? What's going on at the Montgomery County 4-H fair today? It's day one. And we got one of our sponsors that are tied in at 7 o'clock, Montgomery County 4-H Rodeo and the Horse Arena, PAC Midwest Rodeo, helping out there. They've got, what is going on there right now, dog agility in the main arena. They've got the rabbit show at 1 o'clock, poultry show at 3. The carnival kicks off at 4 o'clock. That's behind the extension office. The horse show and the horse arena at 4. The food auction, 6 o'clock, and Matt Allen will be there broadcasting live starting at 5 o'clock. And Matt is Mr. Food Auction interview guy.
2: Okay.
1: He will get all the kids to talk about their food. This is one of the more fun thing. I mean, I should
2: right.
1: say not more fun. This is, I mean, it's just fun
2: no,
1: to auction off
2: fun.
1: Food.
2: Yeah,
1: yeah it's kind of, it's a
2: get
1: unique.
2: Any
1: one night
2: samples.
1: Only. One, yeah, he'll,
2: he'll be
1: he is into, he is into peach pie.
2: Really?
1: Yeah, he loves peach pie. And they will bring it over to him sometimes. Yeah.
2: Really?
1: Yeah, they'll show it to him or something like that. Yeah.
2: He's at the right place.
1: He is. And tonight, the rodeo at 7 o'clock. It is day one, sponsored by Hoosier Heartland State Bank. And tomorrow at the Montgomery County 4-H Fair, we have the car show in the morning, Little Miss and Mr. Contest at 11 o'clock. That's always a big one. They've got ice cream bar by Junior Livestock in the main arena beginning at noon. A foam party, F-O-A-M, and that is 1 o'clock behind the extension office. You know what a foam party is?
2: I can't imagine.
1: They get foam, and the kids just run around in the foam. Yeah, they get some foam truck, and
2: it,
1: you haven't heard of a
2: blown,
1: foam party?
2: Or is it pieces?
1: I think it's blown, yeah, and it's like soapy, foamy stuff.
2: Oh, okay.
1: Car show awards at 2 o'clock, and they've got a worship night tomorrow at 7 o'clock, and that is the lineup tomorrow that is sponsored by Central Indiana Rubber. They've got Touch a Truck on Sunday at 1 o'clock, and the Bloodmobile will be there Sunday noon to 3. And Curtis will be out there for the pedal tractor pull. Have you ever been there for the pedal tractor pull?
2: Not lately. Not
1: wow.
2: The
1: I mean,
2: years.
1: You're talking.
2: It's fun to watch.
1: There's a ton of people that attend the pedal tractor pull. It's pretty much filling
2: I love
1: up.
2: Tractor pulls. Yeah.
1: It's a little, but
2: I
1: it's
2: know.
1: Fun. They do it upright. 364-1063. That's the number to call for Swap Shop. 364-1063. And we do have also going on this weekend, just in case you.

0: We would dearly love to have you give us a call here at 364-1063, 364-1063. 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Kind of mid-summer, staring down back to school, all that good stuff. Good morning. You are on the air. Hello, you're on the air.
1: Hello. Can you hear me?
0: I can.
1: My name is Jeff. I've got a 2011 Polaris Ranger XP 800.
0: XP 800?
1: Exceptionally good shape. It's got a power dump bed. It's got new tires on it. It's got about 2,200 miles on it. And my number, it's $8,200. And my number is 366-2519.
0: 366-2519.
1: Correct.
0: Is that it?
1: That's it.
0: All right. Hey, Jeff, we appreciate the call.
1: Thank you.
0: Thank you. Thanks. Bye-bye.
1: Bye.
0: And there we go. Jeff, 366-2519, 366-2519, 2011 Polaris Ranger XP, $800, and it is $8,200. Jeff is at 366-2519. We thank him for calling. Thank you. And as we mentioned, we're going to be at the Montgomery County 4-H Fair every night. I'll be out there for the car show in the morning and in the evening as well. Good morning. You're on the air.
2: Good morning, John.
0: John is here.
2: I've got a 275-gallon above-ground fuel tank that's been used for diesel with a stand. I'm asking $275 for it. I've got two 1960 vintage CB radios. They're General Radio Telephone Company radios. They have the tunable dial, and they work on both 12 and 110 volt. I've got two wooden floor model radios back like they had after World War II. I've got a Lowry Easy Play organ that has automatic accompaniment, can even be made to sound like a piano. It's with a bench. It's in like new condition. I have a tanning bed that tans both front and back, has a timer and everything on it. It's from Family Leisure. It's really nice. It's in good shape. I got three upright sweepers. I don't need a Bissell, a Windsor, and a Eureka. Just to make any offer. I've got some stereos and stereo speakers. I got a terrarium. That's for starting plants indoors. It's a 32 by 18. It's real metal and real glass. We've got a child's Mercedes convertible toy car, that one of those electric cars that they, you know, like a 5-year-old can get in and drive around. It's in literally never been used. If anybody like that, it'd make a nice toy for a kid. And that's a pretty good rundown for now. If anybody would like any of these items, the phone number is 765-583-2316.
0: Okay, 765-583-2316.
2: You got that right. Thank you.
0: All right. Hey, we thank you for the call.
2: Thank you.
0: Bye-bye. That's John. He's got the 275-gallon fuel tank for $275, the two floor model radios, the Lowry organ, the tanning bed, stereos, CB radios, upright sweepers, the Mercedes car. It's a toy. 765-583-2316. 765-583-2316. Swap Shop on a Friday, July. Year's over, half over. I know. Crazy to think about, but it is. And, you know,
3: fast.
0: How many of these, it's another year. It's another year, as we get said. I mean, once you hit
3: July 4th,
0: Memorial Day.
3: Oh, really?
0: Yeah, I think. Yeah, good morning. You're on the air.
4: Good morning.
0: Yeah. You are
4: on the
0: air.
4: I've got a yard sale happening tomorrow from 8 to 1. at $3,250.

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1: 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We got it. 50 47 South.
0: Correct.
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0: 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I'll say $20 a piece.
2: Okay.
1: $20.
0: They're like four different colors, and they fold up, and they're on wheels.
2: Got it.
0: Pretty fancy.
1: Very nice. Very nice. And that's 8-1 tomorrow.
0: Correct.
1: Okay. We will tell everybody about it. We thank you.
0: All right, have a good day.
1: You too. 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
1: the
2: one
1: week.
2: Right,
1: yeah.
2: Now. Make those calls.
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2: Oh, boy.
1: That was fantastic. 364-1063. 364-1063. 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After all these years, I don't know how many years have we been doing this show. 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
2: Yeah.
1: You and me, and when we were back in that, we were in that studio
2: little
1: there in the corner.
2: Studio.
1: Man, I remember that. 364-1063, 364-1063. 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
2: I did not. Okay. What did he enlighten us with?
1: Well, we've got, of course, the big intersection there at 47 and 32.
2: Did he talk about
1: McDonald's?
2: The Arches, yes.
1: And Wawa.
2: When are they breaking ground?
1: They apparently have. I haven't been over there for a while. I live very close.
2: I was just there a couple days ago, and I didn't notice anything.
1: Yeah, it is going to happen.
2: So we are getting a third McDonald's since you broke the news on the air.
1: It's
2: going to be a smaller one.
1: Well, I didn't break the news. The mayor talked about it last night.
2: Well, I mean, you're
1: breaking
2: it now.
1: But, I mean,
2: air.
1: Yeah, the mayor.
2: I'm excited about that.
1: Yeah, that's kind of a new thing to have
2: that.
1: We talked about McDonald's. It's like, I can remember when we didn't have a McDonald's in Columbus, and now, you know, the thing of it is, you know, you talk about convenience stores, okay?
2: Yes.
1: And this is just my own observation of convenience stores. You know, people say, oh, we don't need another convenience store. But, you know, you go to the convenience store, the new one, they're on, as you go to Lebanon, the 39 exit.
2: Yeah.
1: The Casey's.
2: Yes.
1: Doing Lebanon games for a spring and you know, spring season, 12 games. I get over there for other stuff as well. You know, I stop there a lot, and there's a ton of people.
2: Yeah.
1: You know, there's all sorts of people getting gas going. And that didn't exist.
2: Well, the Casey's
1: 5 years ago.
2: Up here at the interstate on 74, there's always a line at the register.
1: Yeah. And so you build them and they will come. Yeah. It's kind of like the field of dreams. Yeah. I mean, you know, it's crazy, but you think, oh, we don't need another one of those.
2: But look at all the new houses coming in Montgomery County. Yeah. I mean, hundreds and hundreds of housing, brand new.
1: Yeah.
2: That's families. That's
1: how many McDonald's have you seen close?
2: None.
1: No.
2: I've
1: Starbucks, too. I mean, there are some. Now, there are some that do, you know, there's some places that have closed, no question about it. But when you talk about, you know, those big brands like McDonald's and Starbucks and, you know, you hear a few things here and there about chains down the line. But I think
2: I've never seen
1: the convenience stores and the fast food restaurants tend to survive.
2: Flourish.
1: Yeah. Here we go. And you'll need a car to get to some of these places. L.A. Lashley, it's a red, white, and blue July at L.A. Lashley. Race in and see what they've got there. They're ready to make you a deal. Mark is sitting there serving you for over 60 years at the parking lot sale that goes on 312 days a year. L.A. Lashley, 1200 West Market Street in Crawfordsville. Phone them at 362-3861. L.A. Lashley, used cars, red, white, blue. What did you think of the big celebration for America 250, Jackie?
2: It was fun to watch. We actually watched it on TV. It was the best fireworks show I've ever seen in my whole life. I swear, that thing went on for like through five at least songs. It did. We find out how long the Trump at Washington D.C. the fireworks last? Was it half an hour?
1: I heard 40 minutes.
2: I believe it. It was phenomenal. I'm sure they broke the world records of how many fireworks.
1: I've got to look at that. I've got to see that.
2: It is amazing. It was amazing. They had 10 locations shooting off fireworks at the same time.
1: Man.
2: Beautiful. With music. It was awesome.
1: What time did it start?
2: It was late. Maybe 11. Maybe
1: 11. Yeah, we could have maybe caught a little of that after we got home. 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I was at New Richmond along with the family. Fabulous show. At New Richmond, you know, the only thing, we had that rain.
2: Did the crowd come back?
1: You know, they had a nice crowd.
2: Okay.
1: Yeah, they had a nice crowd. It was just one of those things where, you know, you don't know exactly how big the crowd would have been because of the rain from 5 to about 8 o'clock, you know, right as you're kind of building that crowd and people are coming in to grab some food and enjoy. But it was a great time at New Richmond. We always have a fantastic time at New Richmond. Let's take a break here on the show. WCDQ's Swap Shop. We're taking calls. We'll have the online portion of the show and more right here on WCDQ.
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1: That is pretty handy. Good morning. You are on the air on WCDQ. Hello. Can you hear me? Man, they waited the whole time. I think you're there. You can hear me, can't you? Well, they can call back, 364-1063, 364-1063. Coming up, the online portion of the show, 364-1063. We'll give that caller a chance to call back. And a good morning. You are on the air. Hello, you are on the air. I don't know. Have I done something? No, I don't think I've done anything. I don't know. They could not hear me, but I could. If I can hear me, then you should be able to hear me. Yeah, I think that's the way it works. Okay, Jackie's on now. So, here we go.
2: Oh, my word.
1: Third time's a charm. Good morning. You're on the air.
17: Yes, this is Brenda Briggs.
1: Yeah.
17: And I have some microphone stands and some antique dishes for sale. And then I'm in need of a automatic wash machine. My number is 765-918-0028. Yes.
1: Mic stands, antique dishes, and you need looking for a washing machine.
17: Yes.
1: All right. Well, we'll try to help you out there, Brenda.
17: Thank you.
1: Thank you. Thanks. Bye-bye. Brenda, 765-918-0028. The mic stands. Kind of interesting there. Microphone stands. Antique dishes and looking for the washing machine. 765-918-0028. Good morning. You're on the air.
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18: Yeah.
1: We got it.
18: All right. Thanks, Dave.
1: Thank you, Rusty. Thanks. Thanks. Bye-bye. 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
2: 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Cody, he's got a $650 window air conditioner, never used, brand new, out of Crawfordsville. Hang on here. We got a table that Karen is selling. It's 49 and a half inches tall. It's 24 by 20. It's a table, $15 out of Crawfordsville. Looks like it's like on a pedestal metal. Drop leaf table for $10 out of Crawfordsville that Karen also has. Joe is selling a 1960 Fisher Price playsets, $50. It's a one schoolhouse and one house. It has all kinds of items with
1: one
2: it.
1: One house.
2: Yeah. Eric's got all kinds of power tools. Check out the name Eric and do a search, and you'll get all of his listings on some really nice power tools with batteries, battery chargers, power tools.
1: You made me think of my toys. There are two that really I'm thinking about right now, and I'm going to start crying because it brings back tremendous nostalgia. Major Matt Mason.
2: The Barbie doll?
1: No, it was an astronaut guy.
2: Oh, okay.
1: And he had, like, those wire things to where you could put his hands up and his legs. Major Matt Mason. And then there was also Billy Blastoff. Remember Billy Blastoff? Billy was an astronaut, too. And he had a robot friend. And he had all sorts of things that you could put him in, and it would move. Like a little rocket ship.
2: Yeah.
1: And a like a lunar module, you know, that would flip around like that. Billy Blastoff.
2: Hey.
1: Major Matt Mason.
2: Going down the Dave Peach reminiscing aisle. Hey, Jeffro, he's selling a lawnmower seat.
1: Boy,
2: you
1: got the
2: bucks.
1: Short shrift on that, man.
2: I know, at Crawfordsville.
1: Moving right along.
2: I got a stroller. Judy's selling a stroller. $15 at a Crawfordsville. Joe, he's got a really cool clock.
1: Light the corners of my mind.
2: It's a Milwaukee clock. It's got the logo. It's super cool. $25 at a Crawfordsville. Susan.
1: Misty watercolored memories.
2: Sue is selling a hexagon screen.
1: Of the way
2: gazebo.
1: We were.
2: Size is 13 by 5. It
1: scattered pictures.
2: The bugs out. $100.
1: Smiles and toys that we left behind.
2: Check out Susan. What did she sell? The gazebos looks cool. And Eric's tools, a lot of them are Milwaukee.
1: Smiles we gave to one another.
2: They're in groups and packages.
1: Is it four? Oh, the way we were.
2: We're going to wrap
1: this up here.
2: Dave's getting off topic here.
1: I'm going to cry.
2: Lori is selling a massage gun. It's a massage gun.
1: It's a what?
2: It's a massage gun. It's like a massager. Anyway, $20 out of Crawfordsville. And we're going to wrap this up. Let me get through some of this toys. Don't start the music. Oh, the last item.
1: More music,
2: Drake is selling a 2022 Can-Am Defender. Super cool vehicle. $29,000 out of Crawfordsville.
1: Oh, my.
2: Look up Drake.
1: So
2: that's
1: sad.
2: It. That's a wrap. You can find
1: Billy Blastoff. Look up Billy Blastoff on
2: your
1: phone.
2: I will in a minute. Swamp Shop Online Yard Sale Facebook groups.
1: Billy Blastoff. Oh, my. 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You found out Billy Blastoff?
2: I
1: there
2: did.
1: He is.
2: I recognize it.
1: Billy Blastoff, Wikipedia, 1968. Yeah, there's his robot friend. There's the lunar module. What are these? He's got his own Wikipedia page. Produced by Eldon. Licensed to Tomy of Japan.
2: Really?
1: And the robot was called Robbie. And there's Billy Blastoff right there. Action figures. And yep. Let's see. That's there it is. Boy, the internet is undefeated, right?
2: There you go.
1: There we go. WCDQ, Montgomery County's country station. Billy Blastoff. 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
1: Yep.
31: I've got 4 metal filing cabinets. They're 4 drawers. They're black. And I'm asking $30 a piece. or I'd sell them all for $100 bill.
1: 30 each or four for 100?
31: Four for 100.
1: Got it.
31: Doors, metal filing cabinets.
1: Yep.
31: And I've got a boom, what they call a boom jib that slides on your forks on a tractor. It's about a 6-foot extension out there with a picking eye on it. I'm asking $150 for that. And I've got a log splitter that mounts on the back of a tractor that you just set your wood up on the straight up and down on it. It's got three different wedges on it. It's all hydraulic. And I'm asking $150 for that, too.
1: Okay.
31: And that's all I can think of today.
1: Hey, all right. 376-9370. And the item for $150, that again was called?
31: It's a boom jib. It goes on the front of your, you can slide it on your forks.
1: Okay, got it.
31: It's heavy duty to give you extended picking. You got a picking eye on the front of it.
1: Okay. 3769.
31: Yeah, little tool.
1: Yep, sounds good. 3769-370.
31: Yes, sir.
1: All right. Hey, thank you.
31: Thanks, man.
1: Thanks. Bye-bye. Metal filing cabinets, four for $100, $30 each, $150 for the boom. What was it? Can you help me out on that, Jackie? Jib for a fork. If you know, you know, as they say.
2: Yeah.
1: Log splitter, $150. 376-9370. 376-9370. That's the number to call for those items. Again, 376-9370. 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And again, we thank them for sponsoring. Jeff, a great guy, getting set. Probably for, I don't know, you're probably listening to American Legion Baseball. They've got a big tournament going on this weekend at North Montgomery High School, and we'll have the regional I've got the schedule here. What are they calling it? Thank you. I've got it right here. It's called sports. So this is the tournament, and it is the regional. The regional, wow. Will start on Friday, July 17th. But they'll have they have a tournament going on. The finals are going to be on Sunday, so we'll have all sorts of action on 103.9 WIMC with American Legion Baseball and Jeff Nelson on the call there. They've got one more game against Danville on Tuesday, July 14th, and then the regional will start on Friday, July 17th. It's been a lot of fun following the American Legion Post 72. And they've got a rivalry going with Terre Haute. Those teams have traded some fantastic finishes, and we're going to see how they do as we move into tournament play. And, of course, then, you know, you win or go home, as they say. That's coming up next week. But they got a tournament going on at North Montgomery High School this weekend, so you can catch some of the action there. It is almost time. We have one yard sale for our yard sale of the week, sponsored by TDS. And here we go. Jackie, are you ready?
2: I'm ready.
1: Okay, it's the you want to do it or you want me to do it?
2: You can do it.
1: Okay, here we go. It's the Swap Shop Yard Sale of the Week. 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
2: Yep.
1: And we still have 4 minutes for your current yard sale. 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And the music goes down.
2: Very good.
1: Now I'm back into Dave mode here. You know, I'm thinking about maybe I could do that. If I go home tonight, I go, hey, I'm home, and it's time.
2: Oh, no.
1: Well, I think I'll change my clothes and got some cardboard to take to the recycling center. When's dinner going to be ready? That's the big one. When is dinner going to be ready? Yeah. Dinner. And it's, I'm ready.
2: Sometimes it's when you get home.
1: It's never when I get home. No, they're on to me. They don't start. They don't start till I get home. But I've been getting home a little earlier these days. Not work until
2: 8 o'clock.
1: Crazy, yeah. Try not to. But, sometimes you got to do what you got to do. 3641063, 3641063. So we're done with July 4th. Oh, we got a call. Good morning. You're on the air.
0: Hi, Dave. It's Rusty again.
1: Yeah.
0: Hey, I have a Master Tow car dolly. I'm asking $800.
1: Yep.
0: Number 765-366-2467.
1: Master Tow dolly?
0: Yeah, it's a car dolly.
2: Yeah.
1: Got it. Okay. Hey, Rusty, thank you for the call, man.
0: All right, thanks, man.
1: Thank you. Bye-bye. And Master Tow Car Dolly, $800, 765-366-2467. And talk to Rusty.
2: You'll be at this 4-H fair. What days will you be there?
1: I'll be there tomorrow. And I'll be there Wednesday. But
2: it goes through Wednesday.
1: I'll be there kind of
2: and they got a carnival
1: in
2: this
1: from
2: year.
1: Out. Yeah. So check that out. It's behind the extension office for the kiddos. And that'll be going on tonight. And Matt Allen will be there. Food auction at 6 o'clock, rodeo at 7. So should be a great night at the Montgomery County 4-H Fair, night number one. We'll be out there. They were talking about rain.
2: Yeah.
1: But we'll see.
2: I don't think they know. It's iffy. Who knows?
1: We were hoping that rain would hold off for the 4th of July, but that didn't happen. That'll do it for Swap Shop for today. We want to thank you for dialing in. Jackie, have a great weekend.
2: You too.
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He will be releasing a 15th anniversary album of his time in country music next Friday. Here is Scotty McCreery, along with Hootie and the Blowfish with Bottle Rockets.

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10: Here's your WCDQ 106.3 forecast. Mainly cloudy skies with fog early today, with a slight chance for scattered thunderstorms. High of 85, west winds around 5 miles per hour. I'm meteorologist Jennifer Wojcicki. Right now, 78.
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0: Russell Dickerson with Worth Your Wild. And I tell you what, this time of year, you know, you've got all these great fairs going on and, of course, fair food. And in Minnesota, what they've got going on, well, I mean, the fair hasn't happened yet. It's actually happening next month. But they have already shared some of their new foods that you could try. Okay, so they've got the pickle pie this year, as well as butter brew mustache pretzel and the Dubai whoopie pie. So does sound fascinating. Let me know if you've recently been to a state fair, whether it's our state or the state over or another over. Maybe you went to a state fair while visiting a friend or relative. Yeah, I would love to see some of those photos of some of the unique items that you have enjoyed, those food items at the state fairs. So yeah, hit me up. Just search for Sherry Farmer on Facebook, Sherry M. Farmer on Instagram. Tim McGraw's favorite, well, at least one of my favorites from him. I like it. I love it. It's on its way after Shaboozy and Jelly Roll.
1: An antique farm machinery show that you and the family won't want to miss next week. I'm CJ Miller, and this is Hoosier Ag Today News. The sound of antique tractors will fill the air July 16th through 19th at the Pulaski County Fairgrounds as the Northern Indiana Power from the Past is preparing for its 49th annual Summer Power Show. Chuck Knarr, one of the event's organizers, says you'll see a large number of both vintage John Deere and International Harvester tractors on display, as well as an equal number of farmers and collectors who claim that one brand has always been better than the other.
2: That's as old as Cain and Abel, you might say. That rivalry between the red and the green, you know, that goes back generations.
1: 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I'm CJ Miller, Hoosier Ag Today, Indiana's Farm Network.
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13: Here's your WCDQ 106.3 forecast. Mainly cloudy skies with fog early today, with a slight chance for scattered thunderstorms. High of 85, west winds around 5 miles per hour. I'm meteorologist Jennifer Wojcicki. Right now, 78.
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0: All My Exes, that's Lauren Elena along with Chase Matthew. I'm Sherry Farmer, and I think we all know changes happen in our lives. Sometimes we have to change jobs and you know, have to get other, I guess, maybe documentation or licenses or whatever you need to go to that next step. And that's happening this weekend for my husband. So he's been really stressed out, needless to say, kind of crabby too. But I don't blame him when you have to study and you're just like, I haven't been in school in how long, right? But he's taking this investment advisor law examination tomorrow. And like I said, he's been studying, taking all these, you know, mock tests and all this, and he is stressed to the max. So if you could, you know, just put some positive vibes, send him his way, I really would appreciate it. And I will do the same for you. So if you've got something going on this weekend or anytime soon, I just know I'm thinking of you. Because I love what I do. I love being able to talk to you. I know we're not like in person or anything like that, but just know I want the best for you. And so I'm putting out positive vibes for you as well right now. So I hope you can feel them and good things happen for all of us this weekend and beyond. Ella Langley and Morgan Wallen are together now.
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Hey, Dave here with some breaking news, and this is kind of neat. The 132nd Moan on Bell Classic now has a site. As you know, if you've heard, there's construction down in Greencastle. The 2026 Moan on Bell Classic was originally scheduled to be played at DePauw. The Tigers are in the early stages of constructing a new facility requiring the game to move to a neutral location for the 2026 season. And the press release is in. The 132nd Moan on Bell Classic will be played at Ball State University at Schumann Stadium, capacity 22,500. So it's going to Muncie November 14th, 2026. Wabash and DePauw. It will be here in Crawfordsville in 2027. DePauw loses the home field advantage this season, and it'll be at Ball State University November 14th this year. WCDQ.

0: Get to Drinkin', that is Zach John King. If you find yourself in front of a screen, whether it's in your hand or in the movie theaters, there's lots to see this weekend. Moana is in movie theaters. This is the live people version, okay, of the Disney's animated film starring Dwayne The Rock Johnson. It looks cute. I mean, he's really good. He's done a couple Disney movies now. And of course, he was in the actual animated film lending his voice. Apple TV has the fifth season of Trying, the comedy series. CBS has Big Brother. That's season 28 now. Peacock, The Five-Star Weekend, and that's a new drama series starring Jennifer Garner. And on Netflix, they're going old school, right? They're bringing back a favorite. And I tell you what, it just really, I binge-watched like five episodes last night. I think there's only eight. But it took me back. It makes me appreciate indoor plumbing so much, air conditioning and all the good things that we have these days. But just the kind of a very simple life and not all the cell phones and all the drama and this and that. I mean, there's a little drama, but yeah, definitely one you may want to introduce your kids to. Yeah, Little House on the Prairie has returned. On the way, we've got more music for you. We've got John Party next with Night Shift.
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6: Here's your WCDQ 106.3 forecast. Mainly cloudy this afternoon with a slight chance for scattered thunderstorms. Highs around 85. West winds around 5 miles per hour. I'm meteorologist Jennifer Wojcicki. Currently, it's 78 degrees.
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0: Think as you drunk, that is Riley Green. It is time for your random stat or fact or, you know, research result of the day. And if you love chocolate, you're going to love this one. All right. Although it may feel goofy doing this, might even look goofier. But this new study shows that sniffing chocolate helps people push through their workout fatigue. So you might want to try that if you're having a hard time, you know, getting through that aerobic routine. Running, whatever you got going on. Yeah, try some sniffing some chocolate. Might help. Let me know. Keep me in the loop on that. John Party's next with Night Shift.
1: 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This is Hoosier Ag Today's Friday Midday Farm Market Update. Wheat shoots higher today on Black Sea region war risks. And before the noon Eastern release from USDA, corn and beans followed. Another flash sale announcement of soybeans to China helps the bean complex overall. We are currently up 3.5 cents on September corn, 435.5. D's 457, up a nickel. March, 472, up almost a nickel. August beans, 9.75 up at 1187.5. Novi, 1188.5. That's up 7 cents. And September wheat now 27 cents up at 646.75. August live cattle, though, down $1.82 at 233.42. August lean hogs up 55 cents, 98.70. I'm Andy Eubank, Hoosier Ag Today, 20 years serving Indiana farmers.
2: This is a Bloomberg Money Minute. It's the largest ever initial public stock offering by a foreign company in the U.S., and it's off to a pretty great start this Friday. Shares of the South Korean memory chip maker SK Hynix, which raised $26.5 billion from American investors for the shares that'll trade here, well, those shares are now up about 16% just minutes into the trading day, and that's giving Wall Street a bit of a boost, offsetting worries about the U.S. ceasefire deal with Iran now over, according to President Trump. Right now, we have the Dow up 0.25%, the Nasdaq a small fraction higher, the S&P up 0.25%. Oil down about 1.5%. It's around $71 a barrel, even as oil tankers continue to pass through the Strait of Hormuz. But because there's so much unrest between the U.S. and Iran, these tankers are leaning toward the Oman side. And despite some rather unkind reviews, Disney's live-action remake of Moana, starring The Rock, opened to a pretty good $4.5 million at the U.S. box office just in previews on Thursday. Tom Busby, Bloomberg Radio.
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8: Here's your WCDQ 106.3 forecast. Chance for scattered storms this afternoon, otherwise mainly cloudy skies. Daytime highs approaching 85, west winds around 5 miles per hour. I'm meteorologist Jennifer Wojcicki. Currently 78.
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0: That's Megan Maroney with Medicine. And today's the day. The tickets went on sale earlier this morning. Dolly, a True Original Musical. That's going to be in New York City's St. James Theater. Okay. On her birthday, her 81st birthday. That all begins January 19th there. And the previews are set to start December 7th. So Dolly Parton's story on Broadway. Very exciting. And like I said, tickets on sale now. You can go to dollymusical.com to find out more and to get your hands on those tickets. Luke Bryan will follow Kenny Chesney right after the break.
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5: 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August crude is 70 cents lower this midday at $71.38, a far cry from when it was $112 back in April.
6: The pressure on oil may be fading away. More pressure is now starting downstream of that at the refining level.
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4: Here's your WCDQ 106.3 forecast. Chance for scattered storms this afternoon, otherwise mainly cloudy skies. Daytime highs approaching 85, west winds around 5 miles per hour. I'm meteorologist Jennifer Wojcicki. Currently, it's 79 degrees.
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0: Phone Keys Wallet. That is Lainey Wilson with John Mayer. Happy birthday if today is your special day. Be sure to stretch it through the weekend. You get to celebrate your birthday with several celebrities, including the new more modern voice for Bugs Bunny and Daffy Duck, Jeff Bergman. He is now 66. You've got former Jaguars coach Urban Meyer, who is 62. Our very own Rascal Flatts, Gary Laveau. He's now 56. And he, too, shares a birthday with Sofia Vergara, who's now 54. And Jessica Simpson, she is 46. So happy birthday, everybody. Make it a good one. Enjoy it. Alan Jackson and Jimmy Buffett are together next.
1: 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For soybeans delivered through the end of this month, call with questions 574-566-2113. Markets trying to finish the week mostly green here this morning. Corn and beans late to the party as we were red coming out of the overnight session, but now are up about 6 to 8 on beans. For, well, 3 to 5 on corn. Wheat's where it's at today. 20 cent plus gains in Chicago and Kansas City. The French corn crop ratings dropped again. The French wheat crop looks dismal. It's hot. It's awful in Europe. It's getting warmer. A huge heat dome in place over the hard red winter wheat belt and spring wheat belts as we move from this weekend through next week. Hard red winter wheat shouldn't matter. We know that crop is awful. But the weather is going to be the story all next week as the heat really settles in. I'm Ryan Martin.
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10: Here's your WCDQ 106.3 forecast. Chance for scattered storms this afternoon, otherwise mainly cloudy skies. Daytime highs approaching 85, west winds around 5 miles per hour. I'm meteorologist Jennifer Wojcicki. Currently, it's 79 degrees.
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1: Yeah, I heard that.
0: You've been there, haven't you?
1: Yes, sir.
0: I've seen your boat there.
1: I've been to Margaritaville a few times.
0: All right. Well, that's good.
1: Stumble my way back.
0: Okay. Well, we just want to make sure you can keep it between the navigational beacons.
1: Between the buoys. I got it.
0: All right. Well, it's 5 o'clock. Let's go somewhere.
1: I'm ready. Crank it up.
0: Let's get out of here.
1: I'm gone.

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1: He's a ranch hand in a pinch, man. Hotter than the red on a cattle brand. Cause she's a gold digger with a quick trigger. A cast iron skillet swinging lid flipper.

0: want my horseback.
1: That's Cody Johnson with Horseback. I'm Sherry Farmer, and I shared with you earlier that there is a new version, I guess maybe more modern, if you can even modernize it, but a new adaptation of Little House on the Prairie on Netflix. It was a show that I didn't get to watch when it was new, but I watched it. I think it was on, DVD, and loved it. Okay, there's so many tales to tell, and it's so like Little House on the Prairie is so, there's not a lot of drama. Everybody trying to help everybody. I mean, yeah, there were some mean girls and really, you know, sad things happened. But at the same time, just a really nice, simple show. And I just thought I'd share that with you. I really enjoyed it. The role that Pa, Charles Ingalls, Michael Landon played, the late Michael Landon, and he was just loved. And this time around, playing Pa is Luke Bracey. And I know that guy. I know that guy before I looked it up. And he's Australian, and he starred in Netflix show Holidate. And that is one of my favorites, where the couple, they just decided before they became a couple to just always be each other's date for the holidays because they got so tired of all the family stress and questioning when they showed up alone. So I was kind of like, wait, this guy went on all these dates and now he's Pa. So, but really good stuff. I highly recommend it, especially if you've got kids. You can let them watch that and they'll truly appreciate plumbing and air conditioning. On the way, we've got Thomas Rhett and so many others. So stay put.
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his Songs About Us tour. We'll have him performing tonight in Youngstown, Ohio, and then tomorrow night, Fort Loramie. It's Jason Aldean with Whiskey Drink.

0: That is Dan and Shay with Say So, and that is a single that's going to be part of their upcoming album titled Young that will be released in August, next month on the 21st. Now, later this month, you can catch the duo. They are going to be performing on the Good Morning America Summer Concert Series on ABC, and they'll be doing that on July 31st. So be on the watch for that. I will try to remember to remind you. Taylor Swift is next with I Knew It, I Knew You.
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1: Here's your WCDQ 106.3 forecast. Chance for scattered storms this afternoon, otherwise mainly cloudy skies. Daytime highs approaching 85, west winds around 5 miles per hour. I'm meteorologist Jennifer Wojcicki. Right now, it's 80 degrees.
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0: Water at a Wedding. That is Graylin James. I'm Sherry Farmer. Now, I don't have kids, but I will say this. It bums me out when I see back-to-school supplies already arriving at Target. Now, again, I don't have kids, so there's probably a lot I don't understand, a lot. But, you know, I know some families, especially if you have several children, you need to pace out all those school supplies you got to buy. So maybe that's the real reason why they start in so early. But it's still, I just see it and I'm like, man, I love my summers as a kid. We need to elongate that for the kids because I'm sure when they see school supplies, maybe they get a little bummed out about going back to school too. I mean, school's a good thing, don't get me wrong. But I'm just like, oh man, that means the summer's half over, more than half over. You know, I wish they would just wait till August because when I start seeing school supplies, I'm already thinking pumpkin spice latte. Maybe it's just me. On the way, we've got Shibuzi with good news.
1: This is a Bloomberg Money Minute. Some excitement today on Wall Street about chip makers, with SK Hynix surging in its first day of trading in the U.S. today. The CEO of SK Hynix says he expects memory chip shortages for computers, cars, and devices to continue for years. Delta Airlines reaffirming its full-year profit guidance, citing strong demand for premium corporate and international travel. And the carrier's CEO says ticket prices will likely remain elevated. That's as U.S. carriers attempt to recover the higher cost. Shares of Delta under pressure. Speaking of higher costs, Americans under 40 questioning the value of buying a home as prices rise, but wages don't keep up. Less than a quarter of Americans age 18 to 39 say it's a very good investment, compared with 38% of those over 60. And Panda Express is bringing back that hot orange chicken, which it claims it invented at a Panda Express in Hawaii back in the 80s. Believe it or not, there's a National Orange Chicken Day. It's coming up next Wednesday. Denise Pellegrini, Bloomberg Radio.
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10: Here's your WCDQ 106.3 forecast. Chance for scattered storms this afternoon, otherwise mainly cloudy skies. Daytime highs approaching 85, west winds around 5 miles per hour. I'm meteorologist Jennifer Wojcicki. Right now, it's 80 degrees.
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0: That was Luke Bryan. And if you are ready to have some summer fun, you and Luke, you've got a lot in common. You're on the same wavelength. And of course, the song we just heard, it is perfect for summer.
1: 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It's about telling stories of girls that are just in their element, being themselves, and how us guys get wrapped up in it. And I just think it's a great song to kick the summer off and see everybody out there dancing, especially the country girls.
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0: years ago, he signed his very first publishing deal, and already 50 of his songs have been recorded by other artists. That's a great track record. Jacob Hackworth, his name. That's what took you so long. The boy's Old Dominion, just a couple minutes from now.
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4: Wheat led the way throughout trade, and corn and soybean futures followed. This is Hoosier Ag Today's Friday closing farm market report. Wheat futures shot up today on the closing of the Kerch Strait in the Black Sea region, and markets before and after the USDA supply and demand update were solidly in the green. The report itself confirmed a lot of what was expected. September corn ends up 8 cents, 439 and a half. Dece 461, that was up 9 cents. August beans a gain of 14, 1191 and 3 quarters. And Novi, 1190 and 3 quarters, up 9 and a quarter, 20 and a half cents better on September wheat, 640 and a quarter. Mixed meats, August live cattle down just a nickel, 235.20, and August lean hogs, $99 even, up 85 cents. I'm Ian DeEubank, Hoosier Ag Today, serving Indiana farmers for 20 years. 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
2: Here's your WCDQ 106.3 forecast. Slight chance for scattered thunderstorms this afternoon, otherwise mainly cloudy. High temperatures reach up to 85. Westerly winds around 5 miles per hour. I'm meteorologist Jennifer Wojcicki. Currently 81.
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0: We could know.
1: Hate it when that happens. Can't get my boots off. Courtesy of John Party. Song that was inspired by a real life on tour moment with his bride Summer. She was tugging away and no dice. Carrie Underwood on the way. Song that features really bad legal advice. Ladies, do not carve your name into his leather seats. It's what we like to call evidence. Before he cheats, on the way.
2: This is a Bloomberg Money Minute. Some gains for Wall Street. South Korean chipmaker SK Hynix is surging in its first day of trading. The government is moving ahead with plans to create its own fleet of government-owned aircraft for deportations and voluntary repatriations. The Department of Homeland Security looking for a company to operate planes for deportation flights and to transport senior officials to various places. Turns out the pandemic has apparently turned Gen Z into big risk-takers thanks to infection waves, lockdowns, and economic shocks like a crashing job market and rising home prices. So now young investors are embracing risk by investing in options like meme stocks, leveraged exchange-traded funds, sports betting, prediction markets, and crypto, with some feeling they have nothing to lose. And Google disclosing ads that are made using AI. You can now see that information by clicking on the info icon when using a Google platform. Company says a disclaimer will be automatic when an advertiser uses an AI image. Denise Pellegrini, Bloomberg Radio.
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10: Here's your WCDQ 106.3 forecast. Slight chance for scattered thunderstorms this afternoon, otherwise mainly cloudy. High temperatures reach up to 85. Westerly winds around 5 miles per hour. I'm meteorologist Jennifer Wojcicki. Currently 81.
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0: New faces, new voices, new folks to get to know. We love to welcome into the country music tent Cole Goodwin, who responds by saying, howdy. Keep it here. Zach Top on the way in just a couple. And we'll hear the golden voice of Josh Turner as well as the best country plays on.
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0: Latest one from Jason Aldean, the star of the Songs About Us tour. 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Coming up, a guy who still likes to get his hands dirty, working with aquatic and marine nonprofits in particular. 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
6: Here's your WCDQ 106.3 forecast. High temperatures reach up to 85 this afternoon under mainly cloudy skies with a chance for scattered thunderstorms, winds out of the west around 5 miles per hour. I'm meteorologist Jennifer Wojcicki. Currently, it's 81 degrees.
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0: George Burge, Luke Bryan, they were together on tour last summer as part of the Country Song Came On Tour. Only makes sense to pair them on the duet now. There they go with Ride, Ride, Ride. Kane Brown on the way, one of his earliest hit songs, and the song that made us fall in love with Toby Keith, too.
1: This is a Bloomberg Money Minute. With the second quarter earnings season officially kicking off early next week, investors today drove stocks higher, getting a big boost from the market debut of South Korean memory chip maker SK Hynix, which saw its shares shoot up about 15%. And at the closing bell, the Dow was up 150 points, the Nasdaq added 75, the S&P 500 gained 32. Oil closed lower at $71.41 a barrel as tankers continue to move through the Strait of Hormuz. They're heading to the Omani side, not the Iranian side, though. Federal banking regulators giving the okay to Circle Internet Group to launch a cryptocurrency-focused bank. It'll call itself Circle National Trust. And a new survey says most employers are not covering GLP-1 meds for their workers looking to lose weight, despite Medicare deciding to cover those drugs. The International Foundation of Employee Benefit Plans says just 36% of companies cover the cost of those meds for both diabetes and weight loss. Tom Busby, Bloomberg Radio.
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10: Here's your WCDQ 106.3 forecast. High temperatures reach up to 85 this afternoon under mainly cloudy skies with a chance for scattered thunderstorms, winds out of the west around 5 miles per hour. I'm meteorologist Jennifer Wojcicki. Currently, it's 81 degrees.
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0: He's going to be playing a post-game concert at the University of Nebraska on a football Saturday this season. Of course, I say Saturday anymore. They move the games all over the week. But after a Huskers game, he will be performing this fall. Cole Swindell and his girl dad. Kenny Chesney on the way with his latest.
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0: Happy Friday evening, Montgomery County. You're listening to the 5 o'clock report on Montgomery County's Country Station 106.3 WCDQ, which is sponsored by Ellis's Restaurant, the Zachary Team at Carpenter Realtors, the Crawfordsville Moose Lodge, number 6, U Rented Center, Central Indiana Rubber Products, Tom's Marine Sales and Service, Puritan Water Conditioning, the PAC Midwest Rodeo Company for Roges, and Crawfordsville Electric Light and Power, also known as CEL and P. It is a fantastic evening, not just for the weather, but today is day number one for the Montgomery, the 2026 Montgomery County 4-H Fair. That is correct, going on over at the 4-H Fairgrounds as we speak. This day is sponsored by Hoosier Heartland State Bank, and we have Matt Allen over there right now giving us a quick report about what's going on down there at the fairgrounds. Matt, how are you today?
1: Hey, Curtis, I'm doing great, as a matter of fact. And you're right, it is time. We've made it halfway through the year, and that means it's 4-H fair time. It's here at Montgomery County. That's right, I'm out here tonight. It's live. This is the coverage. This is what you live for every year. I know all of you are just so excited that you're getting the coverage of the 4-H fair here live on the radio. I'm out here, so I'll be here several nights throughout the show. We've got several people that are going to be covering the 4-H fair for you. Today I'm actually joined by the fearless leader of the radio station here in Montgomery County, Mr. Dave Peach. Dave, how do you feel about what you've seen so far here at the 4-H fair?
2: Well, you know, we've talked to a lot of people out here. We've talked to a lot of 4-H'ers already, and I know you'll have their interviews. You'll have interviews with them coming up. And, you know, it's a beautiful night here at the Montgomery County 4-H Fair. I know some people were talking about potential of rain. We don't see that right now. The breeze has kind of subsided a little bit. There is some wind out here, but it looks pretty good. We've got the rodeo going on at 7 o'clock from PAC Midwest Rodeo. They've got some exhibition events going on out there, and we'll have the food auction at 6 o'clock. I know you know all about that. We want to thank our sponsors of this report: Froges, Gould Body and Paint, Ruoff Home Mortgage, Charleroi's Lake and Campground, and Lakeside Book Company. We thank them. We thank our sponsors. I know you mentioned Hoosier Heartland State Bank, and they're the sponsor of the day here at the fair.
1: They are the sponsor of the day. We Hoosier Heartland State Bank, obviously a great sponsor for the community. They bring in a lot of, they just donate a lot to this community, and we appreciate them. So thank you very much to them. They're always one of our sponsors as well at the radio station, and we do appreciate them for that. 4-H Fair is going on here. If you don't get out here, you're going to miss out. We've got some great food this year. I think there's more food than what I've seen in the past. I'm looking right now at a strawberries with cream, a little thing that you can get, and then I'm not sure if I know what that word is. Manganotis. Can you read that word?
2: Wow, good one.
1: Yeah, I'm not really sure what that word is.
2: Gordo's truck is here, and we got the beef building, beef tent.
1: That's right.
2: To our rear here, and I tell you what, I love the hamburgers. I've got to get one throughout the week here. And we see Crawfordsville Electric Light and Power. They're one of the vendors out here, and they're a fine sponsor of the coverage on the radio. So there's plenty of food, including the always popular Smitty D's. And that boot scooter, which gets my seal of approval every single time.
1: The boot scooter.
2: Oh, grilled onions, barbecue, like barbecue coney sauce. Some jalapenos, phenomenal.
1: Now
2: phenomenal.
1: These are not just normal size hot dogs, right? These are good. These are big, round, big, you know, as big as what, two of your thumbs hot dog, right?
2: When you get the boot scooter, you feel like that guy Fieri. You really do.
1: Does your hair go straight up?
2: It's as close,
1: turns blonde.
2: And it's as close as you get to eating some of that. I mean, we have great food here everywhere, but when you get the boot scooter, it's like you just go, whoa. But they've got all sorts of great hot dogs over there.
1: Well, and don't forget the lamb stand. Last year I went over to the lamb stand, and I got a lamb burger. but and it wasn't bad. I'm not a huge Lamb fan, but it was good. But I tell you what was really awesome. They had this cucumber and onion salad, which is just kind of a summer favorite for me. And I could honestly, if they handed me a tub of that, I would gladly eat the whole thing. I just love cucumber and onion salad, and the way they make it over there. And hopefully I'm not selling something that they're not doing this year. But the way they make it, it's got a flavor that you just, oh man, it's just so excellent. You need to try it out at the Lamb Stand. So that's here as well. Caramel apple in a bowl, lemon shake ups.
2: Barbecue they've got, and the breeze is coming back.
1: Oh yes, the breeze is good.
2: It's a beautiful night here.
1: It really isn't that bad.
2: Montgomery County 4-H Bureau. No, it's fair weather. I mean, it's not 100 degrees. It's Matt 86. Allen, right now we've got. Current temperature is going to be bum ba da bum ba bum.
1: Bet it's
2: bum ba bum bum bum bum.
1: You're still
2: it's
1: 82. 82. Wow.
2: 82. That's you can't complain.
1: No, you can. No, 82 is. Yeah, that's a. I'll be all right with 82.
2: Not
1: I don't
2: a
1: know
2: lot of
1: you.
2: Humidity, and the breeze makes it nice. So come on by, and they've got milkshakes up on top of the hill.
1: That's right. Make sure you get out here for the rodeo too. They did a little bit of that last year. They're going to have mutton busting and. You know, they've talked about a little bit of rain, but I don't think that's going to happen. I think we're going to
2: miss
1: the rain.
2: We see Ziegler Enterprises with the logo 10 to our left here, one of our sponsors as well as for Fair Coverage.
1: That's right. Fair Coverage. That's what we're doing here right now at the Montgomery County 4-H Fair. Fair Coverage here every single day that the fair is going on. We will be here every night making sure. Oh, Dave has something.
2: Don't forget car show tomorrow.
1: Yes.
2: Little Miss and Mr. Contest at 11. They got the foam party at 1 o'clock. That's all going on tomorrow, but the car show is tomorrow morning.
1: Foam party. Doesn't that sound exciting?
2: You got it. Christy is here.
1: Christy is here. Would you like to talk to Christy?
2: Why don't you talk to Christy? Christy, here you go.
1: Christy didn't. She goes, I didn't want to talk. This is Christy Swick. How are you, Christy?
3: I'm good. How are you?
1: I'm good. So, all right, talk to us about the fair. What's going on? Tell us the big stuff.
3: Okay. Well, tonight at 7 o'clock is mutton busting and barrel racing at the horse arena. And the mutton busting is for children that are 60 pounds and less. And so don't get any ideas.
1: That'd be daggone it. I'm 60 pounds. Look at me.
3: Yeah. But they'll do that, and there's the winner of the mutton busting will get a really nice belt buckle that says Mutton Busting Champion.
1: Oh, that's
3: so
1: pretty cool.
3: That was donated through Jackie Denhart at Denhart Mercantile. So
1: you can win the buckle tonight,
3: you
1: right?
3: Could you could
1: win
3: the buckle. Right weight.
1: That's right.
3: And then the barrel racers, we have three gifts for the top three people, and those are 5-gallon feed buckets.
1: Oh, yeah.
3: And there's some goodies in there, and that comes from running. So
1: nice.
3: We're very appreciative of that, too.
1: So bring your horse out, right? You got to bring your own horse.
3: You have to bring your own horse.
1: Bring your horse out.
3: Yes.
1: I got a loan. You can't borrow a horse. So.
3: Yes, you have to bring your own horse. So we're looking forward to that. This is the second year that we've had the rodeo, so we're real excited about it. We did really well last year. It was very well received.
1: A lot of people.
3: Yes, so we're really hoping to bring more people out tonight. And also, we have games around the fairgrounds for kids to play. We've got a gaga pit.
1: Back up. What in the heck is a gaga pit?
3: What is a gaga pit?
1: I've never even heard of it.
3: Oh, my goodness. It is. It's a big round pin, I guess you could say.
1: Okay.
3: And there's a ball inside of it, and kids get in there, and they kick the ball to each other. I've never played it myself, but a lot of the kids do.
1: Is it big?
3: Yeah, it's pretty big.
1: How many kids get inside of it?
3: Oh, gosh. Probably 15 kids.
1: 15 kids inside of a dome, and they kick a ball at each other?
3: It's open. It's not a dome. It's just big and round.
1: Okay.
3: And there's no top to it or anything like that. A lot of the North Montgomery fifth graders that go to camp.
1: Yeah.
3: That's what they have at camp.
1: A gaga
3: pit. And kids absolutely go gaga for it.
1: Gaga. Never heard this in my life. I don't know. I live under a rock somewhere, I guess. I don't know. I've never heard of a gaga pit. So.
3: Well, it's a lot of fun. Like I said, the kids absolutely love it.
1: I better write that down so I can talk about it. Is it here the whole week?
3: Yes. It's right. Do you see that over there? The kind of look straight through where the lady in the blue
1: Oh,
3: is.
1: Yeah, yeah. Okay.
3: That's the gaga pit.
1: What are they? Is it like a softball? I mean, like a little Nerf ball, or
3: it's bigger than a Nerf ball.
1: Huh?
3: But it's not. I don't believe it's as hard as like a baseball or a softball.
1: Oh, that could hurt.
3: So, but like I said, I've never played it.
1: Yeah.
3: I've watched it,
1: But maybe you and I should go and play. Come on, Christy. Let's go play. You want to go?
3: No. Oh, no. I don't need to end up in the hospital.
1: So the games cost, right?
3: No, they're free.
1: They're free. Okay.
3: Games are free.
1: So the games, I see guys shooting basketball.
3: Yep, that's there too. Okay. I think tomorrow sometime there's going to be a free foam party where they.
1: That's tonight, isn't it?
3: Is that tonight?
1: Yeah. Oh, it's tomorrow. Yeah, okay.
3: Yeah.
1: Foam party. Yeah. Tomorrow at 1.
3: So we've got that. And there's some other games back by the sheep barn.
1: Nice.
3: So they're all free and just trying to give the kids a variety of things to do to kind of keep them engaged.
1: And stay out of trouble.
3: And stay out of trouble, yes.
1: Because that would never happen.
3: Oh, never. No. Never have any trouble to figure out.
1: No. Definitely not. Well, good. So you're excited about this year's 4-H Fair. You're happy that we're moving forward, right?
3: Yep.
1: Getting bigger, getting stronger every year. I feel like there's more vendors than we've had in the past.
3: There is. Our new ones this year is, well, I will say that we've had Callahan's for the last several years.
1: Right.
3: It is not called Callahan's anymore. It's called Cook's, but it is a daughter.
1: Okay.
3: So it's in the same family. It's just not called Callahan's anymore.
1: So it might be the same recipe. Maybe not.
3: Should be. The other new one that we have is we've got the Dirty Yeti, which is the dirty sodas.
1: Yeah.
3: We have Merrill's Munchies, and they are doing more dessert-type foods.
1: Okay.
3: And then, of course, this year we've got the Country Lane Concessions is back. That has been sold and has been bought by a 4-H Incorporated member.
1: Oh, wow.
3: It's not new, but it is back this year after being gone for a year.
1: Yes.
3: So, yes, there are a few extra vendors on the ground. So,
1: yeah. It feels fuller. It feels tighter. I like it. It's a great design this year. You've moved the tables in here a little closer.
3: Yes.
1: And I like that. That's a good design.
3: Yes. We thought that the table or the tent where you can sit under, we just kind of thought it would be better at this end. It kind of is blocked by the 4-H building, or excuse me, by the arena.
1: Right.
3: So that's not that all that hot sun right down on it. So I think people are really, really glad to have it there.
1: Well, it looks great. I'm excited for the 4-H Fair. Obviously, happens every year about this time.
3: It does.
1: Tell me again your title with the 4-H. I know you kind of put the thing on, but
3: well, no, not really. I mean, there's several people. I am actually on the entertainment and fair lots and special events committee.
1: Nice.
3: So that's, you know, those, there's four of us on this committee, and we're the ones who get all the food vendors and the non-food vendors and different things. Like, we're doing the rodeo, so that's the entertainment part of it is
1: sure.
3: The rodeo. There is no live music this year, so we won't have that, but there's a lot of different things. We also have the carnival back again this year.
1: Right.
3: So, you know, if you have children, bring them out, let them play. I know there's a big slide out there that I'm looking at right now. So one of the inflatable slides. And
1: once again, you want to stay out of the hospital, so you're not going to go on it, right?
3: I am not.
1: I understand. So go ahead.
3: So there's a variety of things to do, especially with the kids and all the games and stuff. So, yeah, there's a lot going on. Come out and have a little bit of fun. And
1: one last question about the rodeo tonight. Is there a cost to come to the rodeo and watch it?
3: It is $10 per person.
1: Okay.
3: But if you have a child that is doing the mutton busting, one parent gets in for free.
1: Oh, nice. Okay.
3: And it is no charge for kids. You do not have to be a 4-H child. Any child in the community that wants to come and watch it can come in and watch it and for free.
1: Nice. Awesome. So parents have to pay, kids get in free.
3: Yes. It's $10 per person. If you have a child participating, one parent gets in free.
1: So if you have a 60-pound or less child, you can potentially get in for free.
3: You could.
1: If they're willing to chase down a sheep, right?
3: Yes. And we also have a lot of the people that work at the PAC Midwest Rodeo, which is in town tomorrow night, east on 136.
1: Right.
3: They also bring some of their own people to our little rodeo and help out and kind of watch the kids as they're riding the sheep and make sure that, you know, when they fall, it's a little softer landing and not getting an arm or a leg broken.
1: Well, and obviously, you know, you don't want that to happen, but that, you know, it's rodeo. It can happen. So you obviously want to keep that in mind. But frankly, it's a good time. And if your kid has never done something like that, let them give it a shot. You know, why not?
3: It's so fun.
1: It's so fun to watch.
3: If you've never seen it, it is a ball.
1: Absolutely.
3: It's just so much fun. And they also have, we do the, like the shoe race. So each child that participates in it, they get a, they put their shoe like in the middle of the arena, and then they'll go to the far arena. And when they're released to go, they have to run all the way down, put their shoe on, keep it on, and run back to the finish line.
1: Nice.
3: So that's kind of fun too.
1: I bet that's fun to watch.
3: It is. It is a lot of fun.
1: Absolutely.
3: And it's even more fun if it's been raining.
1: Oh,
3: so
1: yeah.
3: Then it's all nice and
1: not that we want
3: wet.
1: Rain tonight.
3: No,
1: I don't know,
3: no, no, we don't. But when it's when we've had some rain and the kids are out there doing that, they're just
1: head to toe.
3: They are,
1: yeah.
3: Yes, and they're just having a ball.
1: Like you played in a pig pen.
3: Yes.
1: Well, hey, Christy, thank you for stopping by and talking with us. I know you weren't expecting to do that, so
3: no,
1: thank
3: I
1: wasn't. You. Very nice.
3: All right.
1: You did
3: well,
1: a good job.
3: Thank so, you very
1: thank
3: much
1: you.
3: For having me.
1: Absolutely. So you're listening to coverage here in Montgomery County. We're at the 4-H Fair. Dave Peach and I are out here. Of course, this is the 5 o'clock report, and I'm going to go ahead and turn the this back over to Mr. Curtis Broadstreet back there at the station. Curtis, take it away. Send it back if you'd like to talk a little more.
0: Sure thing, Matt. Thank you very much. And again, we are going to be there live from the 4-H Fairgrounds until tonight at 8 o'clock. But we will return tomorrow, not once, but twice. The first one from 10 a.m. until noon and from 5 until 8 p.m. That will be Mr. Dave Peach handling that coverage tomorrow. On Sunday from 5 to 8, we'll have Dave Long. On Monday from 5 till 8, we'll have myself. On Tuesday from 5 till 8, that'll be Matt. And on Wednesday from 5 until 8 for the auction, that'll be Mr. Peach and Mr. Allen. That is going to be all live right here on 106.3 WCDQ as well as Thunder 103.9 WIMC. We'll be right back with your weekend preview coming up right after this quick break on the 5 o'clock report.

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0: Welcome back to the 5 o'clock report. You're listening to Montgomery County's Country Station 106.3 WCDQ. First up on your weekend preview is, of course, the Montgomery County 4-H Fair. The fun will continue Saturday and Sunday. We will have live coverage. Like I said, Dave Peach will take the coverage from 10 a.m. until noon and from 5 until 8 p.m. tomorrow. And Dave Long will take care of that from 5 until 8 on Sunday. So keep an ear out. And also stop by over there when you can at the 4-H Fairgrounds of Montgomery County. And moving on, we do have kids, canoes, and crinoids tomorrow from 9 a.m. until 1 p.m. at the Old Coke Plant Launch. I believe that is just off of Lafayette Avenue. That is going to be, it'll feature kids ages 9 to 14 are welcome. It'll be a 3-hour water excursion with fossil hunting, creek history, and aquatic life and habitat. Everything will be provided, including a free lunch, courtesy of the Friends of Sugar Creek. Now, registration is required, and spots are available on a first-come, first-served basis. So if you do want to find out if there are still spots available, go on over to their website at friendsofsugarcreek.org. Again, that's going to be from 9 a.m. until 1 p.m. at Kids, Canoes, and Crinoids, provided courtesy of the Friends of Sugar Creek. Moving on to tomorrow as well, you just heard the ad actually a little bit ago, the PAC Midwest Rodeo. They will have their July, a very special America 250 edition starting at 6 p.m. Again, that's going to be at 2350 Indianapolis Road in Crawfordsville at the old Ben Hur Drive-In Theater. Tickets can be sold online for adults, $20 at the gate, $20 online, $25 at the gate, children 10 and under are free. There's going to be a pit bike freestyle show at intermission, and stick around for the fireworks finale. Again, that's going to be tomorrow, July 11th at 6 p.m. at 2350 Indianapolis Road in Crawfordsville. And also on July 12th, Valero Renewables is having a family pool day, or at least at Milligan Park. What that means is that admission is going to be F-R-E-E, free, at the Milligan Park pool, courtesy of Valero Renewables in Linden, from noon until 6 p.m., free all day for all ages. Again, that's going to be this Sunday, July 12th, from noon until 6 at the Milligan Park pool. We'll be right back with your sports news coming up right after your market reports.
1: Closing markets from Hoosier Ag Today are brought to you by Puritan Water Conditioning, 216 Lafayette Avenue in Crawfordsville. 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
2: Wheat led the way throughout trade, and corn and soybean futures followed. This is Hoosier Ag Today's Friday closing farm market report. Wheat futures shot up today on the closing of the Kerch Strait in the Black Sea region, and markets before and after the USDA supply and demand update were solidly in the green. The report itself confirmed a lot of what was expected. September corn ends up 8 cents, 439 and a half. Dees 461, that was up 9 cents. August beans, a gain of 14, 1191 and 3 quarters. And Novi, 1190 and 3 quarters, up 9 and a quarter, 20 and a half cents better on September wheat, 640 and a quarter. Mixed meats, August live cattle down just a nickel, 235.20, and August lean hogs, $99 even, up 85 cents. I'm Ian DeEubank, Hoosier Ag Today, serving Indiana farmers for 20 years.
3: This is a Bloomberg Money Minute. With the second quarter earnings season officially kicking off early next week, investors today drove stocks higher, getting a big boost from the market debut of South Korean memory chip maker SK Hynix, which saw its shares shoot up about 15%. And at the closing bell, the Dow was up 150 points, the Nasdaq added 75, the S&P 500 gained 32. Oil closed lower at $71.41 a barrel as tankers continued to move through the Strait of Hormuz. They're heading to the Omani side, not the Iranian side, though. Federal banking regulators giving the okay to Circle Internet Group to launch a cryptocurrency-focused bank. It'll call itself Circle National Trust. And a new survey says most employers are not covering GLP-1 meds for their workers looking to lose weight, despite Medicare deciding to cover those drugs. The International Foundation of Employee Benefit Plans says just 36% of companies cover the cost of those meds for both diabetes and weight loss. Tom Busby, Bloomberg Radio.
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0: Another thing that's going on right now and also throughout the weekend is the Post 72 Invitational going on both at the Ball Diamond at North Montgomery High School as well as Wabash College. Right now, they are in the middle of pool play, which kind of determines who is going to make it to the actual tournament, the rounds one on tomorrow and Sunday. And right now, Post 72, they will play against Princeton as part of that pool play. That's going to be tonight at about 8 o'clock Eastern Standard, so about 7:45 over on Thunder 103.9 WIMC. So we will see, hopefully, if they do make it. You'll find out more over on 103.9 WIMC as that game closes. We should find out more by the end of the day today. But again, we will have all of those on the radio. And stop by. There is a small cost of admission to attend a game. It's a very wonderful organization. So you're supporting a wonderful organization that allows these kids to go out there and play some ball. Again, that's going to be Post 72. Against Princeton at 8 o'clock tonight over on Thunder 103.9 WIMC. Moving on to the Cincinnati Reds. They are going against the Cubs in their this is a game one of three in that series. That will be tonight at 7:10, followed by tomorrow at 7:10, and on Sunday at 1:40. And they're actually going to take about a 5 or 6 day break with their series against the Rockies. That'll be on Friday at 8:40. So all of those can be heard over on 92.1 FM and 1550 AM WCVL. I do want to give a quick shout out before I go. I do want to give congratulations to all of the 10-year 4-H members. As one myself, I know there's a lot of work, a lot of effort to manage to make it to the 10-year mark, no matter what projects you do. So I do want to give a special shout out to Spencer Cass, Caroline Cox, Hope Delp, Claire Grimes, Marie Hessler, Emma Lenhart, Macy Norman, Caden Parks, Sophia Powell, Dusty Robinson, Daisy Rowe, Kylie Sankey, Vanessa Schultz, Isla Seward, Sophia Shannon, Ethan Smith, Madison Smith, Kale Vaught, Gabriella Wilhite, Emma Williamson, James Winninger, Cole Yeager, and Jordan Young. A big congratulations. All your hard work has paid off again. We hope to see you continue your 4-H journey around here or anywhere else in the United States. So again, a big thank you and a big congratulations to all of the 10-year 4-H members. That's all for this edition of the 5 O'Clock Report. Thank you so much for joining me this very fine evening. This has been sponsored by Alice's Restaurant, the Zachary Team at Carpenter Realtors, the Crawfordsville Moose Lodge, No. 6, U Rented Center, Central Indiana Rubber Products, Tom's Marine Sales and Service, Puritan Water Conditioning, the PAC Midwest Rodeo Company, Feroge's, and Crawfordsville Electric Light and Power, also known as CEL. And P. While my time may be up, don't forget that Matt is going to be on here, Mr. Matt Allen, until 8 o'clock tonight, kind of switching back and forth right here on 106.3 WCDQ and also on Thunder 103.9 WIMC. So listen for those live updates and be sure to stop by the 4-H Fair. Say hello to us. We always have some free merch. You should be able to see our tent over there by the main building. Again, we'll be there tonight, Saturday, Sunday, Monday, Tuesday, and Wednesday. So I will see you Monday night for the 4-H Fair coverage. Until then, we'll be back with Matt here in just a little bit. But first, here is some Ella Langley on this very beautiful evening. Have a good evening.

0: Okay, so I do apologize because Matt is actually ready right now for some 4-H coverage. Matt, what's going on over there?
1: Hey, I tell you what, I'm here at the 4-H Fair, like you've mentioned, and we're having a heck of a lot of fun, and I've actually cornered a couple of people. We're going to talk to them about the 4-H Fair and why they're here. First on with me, though, I've got Miss Taylor Hudson. Taylor, how are you this evening?
2: I'm great.
1: Are you really?
2: Yes, I am.
1: That's awesome. So you're here at the 4-H Fair. I see you're drinking something, a Dirty Yeti. Tell me what this is.
2: I got a Princess Peach. It's like it's an energy drink.
1: So tell me what's in it, because I thought Dirty Yetis all came with, like, whipped cream and cherries and all, but this is, looks like just a drink. Did it have other stuff on it?
2: No, not necessarily. I mean, it came with peach rings, and it's a peach Alani, and then there's like other syrup in it, but I just don't prefer my drinks to be like to add cream or dairy to them, so
1: nice.
2: I just got it like that.
1: So you just got it that way.
2: Yeah.
1: So what brought you out to the fair tonight? I mean, obviously this is Montgomery County right now. I mean, this is what it is.
2: I mean, a lot of my friends are here, and I came for to have a good time and just to hang out with them.
1: Are you going to go to the rodeo tonight?
2: Maybe.
1: Yeah, mutton busting. Come on. You're probably less than 60 pounds. You could probably ride that thing, couldn't you?
2: No.
1: You get 60 pounds, you can get on the mutton bus, and you get yourself a buckle. You could be the Montgomery County mutton busting champion. Oh, shoot. Well, yeah, that's going on tonight, so that'll be exciting. So what else do you love about the 4-H Fair? Give me your this is Montgomery County, I love Montgomery County, and here's why 4-H Fair speech.
2: I like that everyone here takes pride in, like, the animals they show. I like that kids grow up around this stuff, and it teaches them a sense of responsibility, and I like to be able to see, like, what they can come up with and that their hard work can pay off.
1: So surely you're a 4-H'er, right?
2: Used to be.
1: Used to be. What happened?
2: I got lazy, I guess. I just didn't want to. I wanted to explore other things. I showed rabbits and
1: nice.
2: It was okay.
1: Well, you are an incredible high jumper. I know that. So I'm very happy that that you do that. Well, it did, I guess. You've retired now, right?
2: Yeah, I'm retired.
1: Retired. Retired high jumper. Retired track athlete.
2: Yeah.
1: Got too old. That's right. Can't get off the ground anymore. He's like 6 inches is all you can do, right?
2: Yeah.
1: I understand. All right, and we have someone here with you, and I'm going to put her on the spot, and she says no, but can we hand the headphones to her real quick?
2: Yeah, got it.
1: Awesome. So this is, I lost my name, Coley Cunningham. Coley, you've got a look on your face like you want to strangle me for putting you on the air, and I'm sorry, but I wanted to hear about your project. So you do a couple different projects. So, Coley, what do you do?
3: I show chickens and goats.
1: Chickens and goats. Okay, and so how do you feel about the chickens and the goats this year? You feeling good? You feeling?
3: I feel okay.
1: You feel okay?
3: Yeah.
1: So not super good. You say, we talked a little bit off air. You mentioned that your goat maybe is a little on the small side.
3: Yeah, she's just smaller.
1: What kind of goat is it?
3: She's a meat goat, but she's like not like a full-blooded one.
1: So I guess I thought you had to have a full-blooded animal to show at the fair. Is that not right?
3: No, she's like a cross, but she's like, I show her like as like in like a class that she like could be a mom. But
1: oh, okay.
3: She's not. Yeah.
1: Nice.
3: But then there's like some, but you have to like register them, and she's not registered.
1: I see.
3: Yeah.
1: And then chickens. Mm-hmm. I ask this every year because I'm sure that somebody doesn't ever listen to this, but showing a chicken.
3: Mm-hmm.
1: How do you show a chicken?
3: You just like hold them like backwards with their head like looking like the opposite way of where you're going.
1: Really?
3: Yeah, and then you just put them in the cage, and that's all.
1: So you just grab it out, put its head backwards, and then stick it in the cage,
3: mm-hmm.
1: and then you're done.
3: Yeah.
1: Nice. So are you going to be a 10-year member, or where are you at in it? How many years have you got in?
3: I've done 7.
1: 7 years.
3: Yeah.
1: Wow. And you're going to do it next year?
3: Mm-hmm.
1: Nice.
3: Yeah.
1: So you're going to be a 10-year member one of these days, aren't you?
3: Yeah.
1: Awesome. Well, hey, thank you very much, ladies, for talking to me. I really appreciate it. You guys did an amazing job. You guys are incredible. Thank you, Coley, for coming on. I know you didn't want to, but you did an awesome job for your first time on radio. Taylor, you as well. Nice job. Great job on the radio. 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Curtis, back to you, my friend.
0: Well, thank you very much, Matt. And again, we will be there until 8 o'clock tonight. Don't forget, Saturday, Sunday, Monday, Tuesday, and Wednesday from the 4-H Fairgrounds. Now, let's start over. Here's some Ella Langley with Be Her on 106.3. Have a great evening.

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2: Hey, Matt Allen back here at the fair. Wanting to make sure you know what's going on tonight. We got a rodeo starting here, mutton busting, barrel racing, all kinds of fun stuff. Get out here tonight, 7 o'clock, $10 admission. If your kid's in it, weighs less than 60 pounds, one parent gets in free. So get out here for that. Just had an opportunity to talk to Taylor Hudson and Coley Cunningham. They were telling me about why they're here at the fair. She had a Dirty Yeti, which is the sodas that are filled with all kinds of stuff, and they've got the one that she had was a peach something. I don't remember what it was. Either way, it was peach, and it had peach rings on it. But she said you can get it without the whipped cream, but the ones I've seen are, like, piled high with whipped cream. Really good. Lots of awesome food. The foods auction is tonight, so if you want to go in there and donate to one of these 4-H'ers for the hard work that they put in, you definitely should. Hopefully at some point here we're going to now have an opportunity to talk to the Queen and her court. We'll go through them here real quick just to let you know who they are if you hadn't heard. Our 4-H Fair Queen here this year, Miss Sophia Shannon. Of course, we know her and love her from the radio. She's the best. We just are so grateful and thankful and happy for her that she won the Queen competition this year, and very deserving. First runner-up and Miss Congeniality, Dusty Robinson. Second runner-up was Maddie Roberts. The Princess and Elaine Chambers Mental Attitude Award winner was Haley Boots, and the first runner-up on the Princess competition was Ella Redden. So don't forget tonight, rodeo coming up 7 o'clock, and then tomorrow morning, 9 a.m., we got the car show registration. Car show is going to be going on 9 a.m. tomorrow, so get here for that. Also, the Little Miss and Mr. Check-In. Those competitions are always fun to watch. 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

0: Worth Your Wild, latest one there from Russell Dickerson as we play Great Country and Nothing But for you. Couple of guys that we know and love, Kix and Ronnie, Brooks and Dunn, just a couple of minutes away with a song we can sing along with. And we'll bring you the latest one from Luke Combs as well. Keep it close.
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11: Here's your WCDQ 106.3 forecast. Cloudy skies expected and foggy tonight with a chance for scattered thunderstorms. Lows level off around 68, northeast winds around 5 miles per hour. I'm meteorologist Jennifer Wojcicki. Currently 82.
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0: you will not be able to duplicate it. And it's not a bad flavor. It's an interesting flavor. And if you like spicy things in any way, shape, or form, you're going to love what I'm going to tell you about. Back to business. Matt Allen here live at the 4-H Fair 2026. We've got more vendors here than we've ever had, which is really cool. We got the rodeo again this year that's going on. Mutton busting, 7 o'clock. You got barrel racing going to happen as well. So get out here for that. Right now the food auction is going on. This report is brought to you by Hoosier Heartland State Bank. PAC Midwest Rodeo, like I said, going to be here 7 o'clock tonight. Walden Transport and Recycling, Central Indiana Rubber, Creek Jewelers, and U Rennet Center. Now, for whatever reason, and I think it may be because the people that I had on earlier told everyone to avoid me, because no one's walking past for me to grab to interview, because I want to talk to some 4-H'ers. So if you're listening in the barns and you got the radio on, come up here. I want to talk to you on the radio so we can tell people about what you guys are doing. I want to hear a little bit of smack talk. Yeah, my cow is going to beat that cow. Oh, my cow is going to beat that pig. Did I? I realized I just said cow is going to beat that pig. That's not going to happen, just so we're clear. Now, back to what I couldn't help myself on. I just went and got myself one of these Manganatas. I described it on our sister station, WIMC, and I figured I would try it. What it is mango ice cream with tahine and chamoy. And then they put this tamarind stick in it. And the tamarind stick is like almost like a fruit roll-up. But it's a fruit roll-up with chili powder or some sort of powder, and it's spicy. It's really, really good. I love the tamarind. Now, I guess it's probably an acquired flavor. You may not like it when you first, but the first bite, you're like, I don't know. And then the second bite, you're like, okay, this is getting better and getting better. And then this manganata is awesome. The chamoy is a really spicy flavor. I don't know what it is. And then, of course, tahine is kind of a, I don't know what type of flavor it is. I don't know how to describe it. It's very spicy as well. But on top of that mango ice cream, it's just a flavor. If you're sitting at home and you're thinking, I want something different, I want to try something different, you got to get out here and try this. It's something to try. It's something to at least say, hey, I gave it a shot because it's really good. I'm actually enjoying it. And frankly, I'm just going to go ahead and be done with this broadcast or with this report right now because I want to finish it before it melts. So, hey, you've been listening to coverage live here on the radio, WCDQ Crawfordsville. This is Matt Allen. We'll be back with more here shortly.
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0: Think Has You Drunk, Riley Green, your host with the most for the CMA Fest this summer. And if you missed it, well, it's streaming now. Stay here for Kenny Chesney, a song that we know and love that really sums up his way of life.
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7: Here's your WCDQ 106.3 forecast. Cloudy skies expected and foggy tonight with a chance for scattered thunderstorms. Lows level off around 68, northeast winds around 5 miles per hour. I'm meteorologist Jennifer Wojcicki. Currently 82.
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1: You'll hear new country and new artist interviews.
0: And artist news. Yeah, it's kind of a big deal. You see what I did there?
1: Yeah. We've talked about this.

0: And we are live here at the Montgomery County 4-H Fair. Matt Allen here on the radio. This report is brought to you by Ziegler Enterprises. Their tents right down there. They've got a couple of tents. Ziegler Enterprises, American Legion, Post 72, Town and Country Home Center, Puritan Water, Allen Monument Company, and Nucor Steel. Make sure you frequent those businesses because they are the ones that are keeping us on the air here tonight for you. I'm actually joined by a couple of 4-H'ers. I have one 10-year member, Mr. Cale Vaught. Cale is here on the radio with us right now. Cale, how are you this evening?
1: I'm doing pretty well. How about yourself?
0: I'm not too bad. It's a little warm out here, but honestly, it's probably one of the best 4-H fairs we've had weather-wise in a long time, don't you think?
1: Oh, definitely, yeah.
0: All right, so tell me, what projects do you do? What are you into?
1: Oh, well, I'm in five projects. Yeah, five projects.
0: My goodness, okay.
1: Yeah, I'm in pigs. Tractors, Legos, baking, and rockets.
0: That's an interesting combination.
1: Yeah, I've acquired it over 10 years.
0: So I wouldn't think of you as a baker.
1: Mostly mom does that.
0: You can't say that. You can't say.
1: Well, I'm there, but
0: I'm there.
1: Well, mom helps a lot.
0: Mom, bake me a cake, will you please? You can. Yeah, all right, sure, son. What for? I can't tell you. It's a secret.
1: She just tells me what to do.
0: Oh, okay, all right. So you actually do the motions.
1: Yes.
0: Okay.
1: Yeah.
0: So it's not just mom, make me a pie, and I then win with it, and you know.
1: No, I don't win with it. So.
0: Oh well, you know, I understand. Yeah. So rockets, Legos. Was it you that was telling me you made flowers out of Legos?
1: Yes, I put together about 8 Lego sets and arranged them in a flower order.
0: Nice. Yeah. So what type of flowers, like roses, petunias?
1: I couldn't tell you. It was a lot of different flowers.
0: Oh.
1: A little bit of sunflowers, maybe some daisies.
0: Did you just grab, make the Lego set? Like, you designed what the Legos were going to be, or did you have a pattern?
1: I bought a Lego set. Well, mom bought a Lego set still.
0: I feel like your mom ought to be winning these awards here.
1: Yeah. But I remember you just arranged them how it's supposed to be.
0: Okay. So there was a way to arrange it that way. Okay. Yeah. Very nice. All right. So I got to ask. You got a pig. How is the pig going to do this year?
1: Hopefully make it to the night show is what we're hoping for.
0: Nice.
1: We just enjoy showing it is mostly what we come here for.
0: Nice. Okay. And you are a 10-year member, right?
1: Mm-hmm.
0: So give me an experience that you've had maybe back from year number 3 or 4 that you just really sticks in your head, that you're just like, oh man, I remember that one time. And it has to be clean, it has to be radio friendly. You can't be telling me about some weird thing, you know. No, it's got to be, give me a story.
1: Oh, well, I don't know.
0: Did I put you on the spot?
1: Yeah, but
0: well, you don't have to. I just thought maybe you had something to be like, oh yeah, I remember this one time.
1: Well, I actually started doing posters, and
0: okay,
1: then I moved up to just showing regularly. I didn't want to do it for the longest time, and I started actually enjoying doing it.
0: Why didn't you want to do pigs?
1: It's just young, and you don't want to do it. You don't want to listen to your parents.
0: It's a lot of work.
1: Yeah.
0: Yeah, and pigs can be a real chore.
1: Yeah.
0: Trying to move a pig around, a 250-pound animal, when it wants to go the other way, yeah.
1: Uh-huh. They're like meat missiles.
0: They are. It's a meat missile, yeah.
1: Yeah.
0: Really easy on your knees, too, yeah.
1: Yeah. They like to shoot under there.
0: Yeah, shoot under or just knock you down or, you know. Yeah, especially when you're a lot smaller than they are. I bet you don't weigh 250 pounds.
1: Oh, I do not weigh 250 pounds, yeah.
0: All right. Excuse me. All right, pass that on over to our other 4-H'er here. We've got Mr. Trent Reeves. Trent here is I think we were talking earlier. He said, okay, he's not a broadcast person. He can't figure out the headset. All right, there we go. All right, say something to me.
2: Hello.
0: There we go. We got Trent Reeves here on the radio with us. Trent, you are a 9-year member, right?
2: Correct.
0: So going into your senior year.
2: Yep.
0: So Cale just graduated, so he's a 10-year member. He'll be done after this. You're going into your senior year as a 9-year, so next year you'll do something as well, correct?
2: Yes.
0: Okay. What are your projects this year?
2: I have 4 projects. I take tractors, woodworking, sheep, and junior leaders.
0: Junior leaders. Okay. That's considered a project?
2: Yes, it is.
0: Okay. So tell me about, Cale said, excuse me, Cale said tractors as well. So tell me about tractors. What do you do with tractors? Do you drive them? Do you work on them?
2: Pretty much all of the above. So we have a meeting every Saturday in June where we go. There's an engine there we can take apart just for learning, and we can practice driving the tractors through the course, which for juniors, they back a trailer through a course, or you also have the zero-turn lawnmower option. And then the seniors, they back a four-wheel wagon.
0: Oh, that's no fun.
2: It's quite a challenge.
0: Two pivot points.
2: Yeah.
0: That messes with your brain when you start doing that the first time.
2: It's quite a learning curve.
0: Yeah, so did you do that this year?
2: I did both. I did the four-wheel wagon and the zero-turn lawnmower.
0: I don't feel like you could make a course that would be so difficult with a zero-turn lawnmower that would be that hard. I mean, you can put them wherever you want. I mean,
2: it's a very tight course. There's like 2 inches of clearance on each side of the deck.
0: Oh, okay.
2: I actually placed first in that.
0: Did you?
2: Yes.
0: Congratulations.
2: Thank you.
0: All right, woodworking. You did a woodworking project. What was your woodworking project?
2: So I made a walnut desk with some nice curved legs and 7 drawers.
0: Nice.
2: And I got champion in my division, and I got grand champion of woodworking.
0: Wow, very nice. So I'm just curious. You build this nice furniture. What do you do with it? Are you taking it to college with you next year? What are you going
2: to
0: do with it?
2: Well, it's a little too nice to take to college, but I'll be using it at home for sure, doing computer work on it.
0: So the homework desk.
2: Yes, but then I'm also planning on wherever I go in the future, I'll take it with me.
0: Oh, so you didn't make it for your parents.
2: No.
0: So they don't get to keep it.
2: It's coming with me.
0: Did you work hard enough on it? How involved were you in the process of making this desk?
2: Very.
0: Okay. Did you do all of it?
2: No, I had a lot of help from my dad, but I will say I did do most things.
0: Okay. Well, I do have to admit, I mean, obviously, I think any 4-H'er probably has help from their parents.
2: Right.
0: And
2: yes.
0: I mean, there's nothing wrong with developing that relationship with your dad and, you know, Kale with his mom.
2: Yeah,
0: like
2: I couldn't do it without him.
0: Yep. Yeah, well, it's good to hear that because, you know, as a father, I appreciate hearing that young people sometimes think that they can't do everything on their own. So thanks, Trent, for being honest. I appreciate it.
2: You're welcome.
0: All right. So you show sheep. When is your sheep show going to happen?
2: Sunday afternoon.
0: Okay, and then Kale doesn't have the microphone, but do you know when the hog show happens? Pig show.
2: I believe it is.
0: What is it? Last day of the fair. Okay, so that would be Monday? Monday or Tuesday?
2: Tuesday.
0: So Tuesday. I'll be here that night. So once you're done, maybe come back and tell us how you did. And then with your sheep show, maybe come over here and maybe they'll put you on the air and tell you how. I won't be here then. And I tell you what's interesting is I didn't know I was told we didn't have any live music, but then there's live music over here being played. So
2: yeah, first time I've seen this. I was told we have one band.
0: Yeah, well, there it is, right there. You can see him.
2: Yeah.
0: All right, mutton busting tonight. You guys got anybody you're going to throw in it? You got a young person that you know that's going to go in it?
2: I do not, but I'm not going in it.
0: Are you 60 pounds?
2: No, a little more than that, unfortunately.
0: Yeah. If you're 60 pounds or less, you can go in it.
2: Although, owning sheep, I can't say that I haven't done a little bit of that. Not on purpose.
0: Right, yeah.
2: Sometimes they like to just lower their heads and go right in between your legs and take you for a ride.
0: And then you just go for a ride.
2: Yep.
0: Yeah, I totally understand. Hey, guys, thanks for stopping by and talking with me. All right, I got to ask you. You guys are 4-H people and agriculture people. Do you know what kind of woolly worm that is? Because that thing is so determined. I thought I killed him, and he's back. He will not give up.
2: I have no clue, but I guess he's your friend now.
0: Apparently, he's going to bite me, I think, and, like, carry me off. That's a big woolly worm. All right, no one cares to hear about the woolly worm on the air. Ladies and gentlemen, you've been listening to coverage here on WCDQ. I'm Matt Allen. Hey, wanted to say a real quick thank you to Sean Holmstrom back at the station. We're not done with him yet, but I always forget to thank, and so I'm thanking of him right now. Sean is doing an awesome job. If it wasn't for him, I would not be on the air, so thank you to Sean back at the station. We'll be back here on WIMC around 7:15. Look forward to talking to the Denhart people. They've agreed to come over and talk on the air then, so we'll be back with you then. 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

0: And we are live here at the Montgomery County 4-H Fair. Matt Allen here on the radio with you. That's right, WCDQ. 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So we got a lot going on here tonight at the fair. We got the rodeo just started a few minutes ago, and right now I'm joined by someone who I know personally has been at the fair for quite some time selling her wares and things of that nature. But right now, I think a lot of people know her as the voice of Linden, Mrs. Jackie Dinhart. Jackie, how are you?
1: I'm great. Thanks, Matt, for having me tonight.
0: Yes, ma'am. So I see your trailer there. Every year I've done the 4-H Fair, I've seen your trailer there selling your show supplies and your show outfits, and I think you've got more fashion in this other trailer, just fashionable wear that's going on right now. So tell me a little bit about your business.
1: Well, we've been doing this since the mid-90s. I've been here doing this, and
0: wow,
1: my kids all showed. We've been supporting the county fair for a long time.
0: Well, and the county fair has ebbed and flowed over the years and things like that, but it's always nice to see someone who's been supporting it for such a long time and, you know, with your kids involved. So tell me about what you do sell. Give us a rundown, kind of, so the people know, yeah, hey, we're looking for X or Y. What do you guys have over there?
1: Well, I really kind of sold out of the feed business a few years ago,
0: okay,
1: but they talk me into every year into bringing the show supplies back here. And then I try to do show clothes. I don't have a ton for guys or little kids, but I've got a lot for girls, young ladies.
0: Nice.
1: I've got a lot for them. Like I say, lots of show supplies. We've got some great sale racks here at the fair, and we just got in a lot of new stuff that if you haven't been to the store lately, you're going to see a lot of new stuff in the trailer. Even if you saw me over at the Vermilion County Fair, there's a lot of new stuff since then.
0: Wow.
1: So
0: I'm looking here at the back of the trailer. I see it looks like 6 dresses maybe. Very beautiful, very attractive. Those obviously are not show supplies.
1: Nah, well, the one outfit could be.
0: Yes, I know.
1: But, yeah.
0: A lot of people.
1: Depends on how you style it.
0: Yeah.
1: We'll be here, and we've got, you know, the fair's got so much going on all week long. Come on out and watch all these kids show their livestock projects that they've been working on so hard all summer. And
0: absolutely. Mm-hmm. So you, I mentioned the new title that we're going to give you, or that I've dubbed you with, the voice of Linden. I'm not sure if that's a legal title or not. Hopefully it hasn't been copyrighted. But so tell us a little bit about what you're trying to do up there at Linden right now. You've got some ads on the radio with us. We appreciate your support there. And tell us a little bit about that.
1: Well, we've been trying to put together a group of, you know, about 10 or more businesses on a monthly basis. And they have to be located in Madison Township. And it's hashtag shop Linden, Indiana. You know, we're trying to do things to drive people to the Linden area. I mean, they drive through it on their way to Lafayette. Like, look around and look at all the cool stuff that there is in Linden. I mean, that baseball card shop that we have in town is like a highlight for people from all over the state. Stop in at that. Evelyn's is really busy. We get people from all over the place that come in our store. And so, yeah, I mean, we've been, I wouldn't call us a destination town quite yet, but we're trying.
0: You're trying, you know. Hey, you're making an effort. And frankly, with Lafayette growing like it is and Crawfordsville growing like it is and Boone County, of course, growing like it is,
1: yeah,
0: maybe Linden's going to be the next downtown destination, right?
1: There you go.
0: Well, you're doing a great job.

0: people around will stick around.
1: Well, thank you very much for coming on the air with us, and thank you for what you're doing for Lyndon and for, like I said, supporting 4-H. So thank you very much, Jackie.
0: Thank you.
1: Appreciate
0: Thanks
1: your
0: again
1: time.
0: For having us.
1: Yes, ma'am. You're listening to the coverage here on WCDQ of the Montgomery County 2026 4-H Fair, the midway point of the summer. It's here. It's going on. There's people eating. You need to get out here, eat, enjoy the rodeo. Stop by Denhart's while you're here. Take a look at what she's got in there. There's some really cool things that I can see right now that I would love to see my wife in. Maybe I need to come over there and take a stop myself, right?
0: There you go.
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11: Here's your WCDQ 106.3 forecast. Cloudy skies expected and foggy tonight with a chance for scattered thunderstorms. Lows level off around 68, northeast winds around 5 miles per hour. I'm meteorologist

0: And we are live here at the Montgomery County 4-H Fair WCDQ. I'm Matt Allen here on the radio telling you what's going on here at the 4-H Fair 2026 version. Right now, 7 o'clock, the rodeo started. It's going on. We got the mutton busting, and then we're going to have some barrel racing. Going to be a lot of fun. I'm pretty excited about it. I'm joined right now by Miss Marley Rhodes. Marley happened to walk by, and I grabbed her real quick out of the crowd and said, "Hey, Marley, you need to talk on the radio." Marley, how are you tonight?
1: I'm really good, actually.
0: Awesome. Really good. Wow,
1: yeah.
0: That's great. So I just asked you right before we went on the air, Do you do 4-H? And you said yes.
1: But not this year.
0: So how come?
1: Because I just had volleyball in the way and just everything with family right now, it's just not a good time, so I'm planning on doing it next year.
0: Well, you are quite the athlete. I know that for sure. You were on the track team this last year, and I've seen you getting better and better and better, so I understand, you know, putting that emphasis on athletics. So in the past, what have you done with 4-H?
1: I've done baking, and I've done preservatives, sewing, modeling. I think that's it, actually.
0: Wow. So That's one I've never heard, preservatives. Is that like canning or freezing? It's canning.
1: Yeah. I did relish, and I think I did a jam.
0: Wow.
1: Sure.
0: All right. So, see, I actually know a little. You wouldn't think I know anything about that because I kind of don't seem like I would, but I know a little bit about preserving. So did you water bath your jam, or did you actually do the pressure cooker?
1: I did the water bath.
0: You did the water bath. Did you do the same thing with the relish?
1: Yeah.
0: So relish, sometimes you don't even really have to do much with that. It kind of pickles itself because all the salt and everything. Mm-hmm. So did you water bath that as well?
1: Yeah, I think so. My grandma helped me with it.
0: Ah, yes.
1: So
0: that lost art, right?
1: Yeah.
0: Yeah. So was it a dill relish or a sweet relish? Do you remember?
1: It was a sweet dill.
0: Okay. Oh, a sweet dill.
1: Yeah.
0: Oh, all right. Is that a secret family recipe, or are you going to share that?
1: I think it was secret, actually.
0: Doggone it. I love pickle relish. It is one of my pickles in general. Oh, it's so great. It's like the best food ever. I could eat a jar full of dill pickles. So the relish, you shouldn't eat it out of the jar. Yeah. You shouldn't eat it out of the jar, but why not, right? So good. So I got to ask, though, but since you're a relish person, have you had one of these, the hot dogs from Smitty D's?
1: Mm-mm.
0: I haven't either. I've never had. Okay, hey, I need a little more volume out of you. You've never had. The line is always super long. I guess they're really good. So what brought you to the fair tonight? If you're not in 4-H, are you just hanging out? Or?
1: I was watching my cousins do their the auction because my grandma was buying tonight.
0: This grandma, man, she... Is she adopting? I mean, she teaches you relish. She's buying your food at the
1: auction.
0: She's
1: always helping with the 4-H.
0: How many grandkids does she have to help? I mean, she must have deep pockets here.
1: She helps me, my sister, and then my two cousins, and then sometimes she helps my two step-cousins.
0: Wow. That's awesome. What a great lady.
1: Yeah.
0: Man, I tell you what, you know, you don't appreciate it when you're young, but it sounds like you do. It's great to have a good grandparent, isn't it?
1: Yeah.
0: I had a great grandparent when I was growing up. It's so awesome. What a great thing. So, hey, well, I wish you all the luck in the world with 4-H next year. And then, of course, volleyball's coming around again. Are you getting excited about
1: it? Yeah, I just finished camp yesterday at DePaul University.
0: Oh, wow.
1: Yeah.
0: DePaul Greencastle?
1: Mm-hmm.
0: Nice. So how was that?
1: Very tiring.
0: Was it hard?
1: But it was really fun.
0: Did you learn anything?
1: Yeah.
0: How do you think the season's, obviously you're... I got to admit, I know her because of Southmont. So how do you think the volleyball season is going to go this year?
1: I think this year is going to be really good. I have a really good feeling.
0: And you're a sophomore, right?
1: Yes.
0: Yeah. So, well, you're moving up the ranks. You'll be on the varsity team, I'm sure, right?
1: Mm-hmm.
0: Awesome. Well,
1: second year.
0: Oh, is it really your second year on varsity? Wow. Yeah. You might actually be decent, you know? Maybe there's something here, you know?
1: Maybe.
0: Well, hey, I appreciate you coming on. I know it's kind of short notice, so, hey, you did a great job. Maybe
1: you
0: got a career in broadcasting coming up. Maybe that's something you do in the future. You never know.
1: Maybe.
0: Awesome. Hey, ladies and gentlemen, you've listened to Marley Rhodes. She is not a current 4-H-er, but she's going to be next year. And, hey, if you want to watch her play volleyball, get out there to Southmont and get in and watch a volleyball match. They're, you know, these high school kids love people cheering them on, so get out there and do it. 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This is Matt Allen. Sean Holmes, you're back at the studio.

0: too.
1: That's a song that really covers the important stuff. Self-care, well-being, mental health, and knowing when to speak up when you can't do it all on your own. Dan and Shay, and Say So. Stay here. Blake Shelton just a couple minutes off, and the signature song for Gretchen Wilson.
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8: Here's your WCDQ 106.3 forecast. Cloudy skies expected and foggy tonight with a chance for scattered thunderstorms. Lows level off around 68, northeast winds around 5 miles per hour. I'm meteorologist Jennifer Wojcicki. Currently, it's 82 degrees.
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0: Hudson Westbrook is back for another go-around. Here he goes with Painted You Pretty. I'm Steve Brewer. Make it a great one. Megan Maroney is on the way. Have a good weekend, good golf, good tennis, or whatever makes you happy.
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